0: out of the operator of the M5s have kept up with maintenance after major disruptions during the morning peak. Routine works by Transurban uncovered a fan safety issue closing the tunnel eastbound through the morning commute. Premier Chris Minns is apologising to drivers who've had hours of delays.
1: I mean, obviously it's not good enough. It's thrown many people's commute into the city into chaos this morning, which I'm very sorry about. It shouldn't happen.
0: Officials are hoping repairs will be completed in time for the run home. Police say they've found live hand grenades as well as firearms and millions of dollars worth of drugs during raids in Sydney Southwest. Detectives were carrying out a routine compliance check at a Glenfield home when they made the discovery. A man and a woman, both aged 26, were arrested at the scene and are now facing several charges. The US military says it's intercepted missiles launched by Iran that were targeting American bases in the Middle East. US Central Command has described it as an attempted surprise attack. The incident marks the first military action between the US and Iran in days, amid hopes for a return to peace talks. A new memorial is starting construction in Sydney's CBD for contemporary veterans and their families. Jefferson Shaw explains.
2: A new permanent veterans and families memorial is starting construction today in the Domain to offer a place of reflection and remembrance. The design features a circular form embraced by two crescents, symbolizing gathering, protection and the unbreakable bonds forged through service. Families of Veterans Guild Board Director Michelle Carr says it's important to have a place that honors not only our veterans, but also the families who've supported them. The memorial is expected to be completed within months. Jefferson Shaw, The Domain, Sydney.
0: A new report warns patient privacy is being placed at risk by the use of AI scribes by some health professionals. Up to 40% of Australian GPs are now to use artificial intelligence to take notes. Digital Rights Watch claims patients are not being adequately informed or protected when it comes to the use of the software. Also making news, at least 8 people have been rescued from a shopping centre in Japan following the building being damaged by a powerful earthquake. And researchers are growing mini brains in the search of creating improved drugs to treat multiple sclerosis. More than 37,000 Australians live with a condition that causes a person's own immune system to attack part of the brain. In finance, a few minutes into trade, the All Ords up 64 points at 91.76. One Australian dollar is buying 69.7 US cents.
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5: Adam Dewey admits he was in the wrong to refuse to play for the West Tigers last weekend. The 27-year-old will return to start at halfback in Sunday's battle with the Eels after discussing his issues with coach Benji Marshall. Dewey says his stubborn nature got the better of him.
6: I can be a hard player to deal with at times, but he knows and I know my love for this club. That's never shied away. That's just gotten stronger now, and I guess looking back on it, I should have played. Yeah, I definitely should have played. And
5: Kyle Chalmers has been forced to settle for bronze in the men's 100-metre freestyle at the Commonwealth Games. Winning gold instead was fellow Aussie Flynn Southam. And UEFA has lashed out at FIFA's plans to take private investment to fund major competitions, including the World Cup. The European body says it crosses a line and it is not FIFA's game to sell. That's sport. I'm Mike Pearsall.
0: 10:04, that's news and sport.
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9: Mostly sunny today with northwesterly winds tending westerly in the middle of the day, a top of 19 degrees. Tomorrow should again be sunny with west to southwesterly winds turning southerly during the day, a temperature range of 5 to 16. Partly cloudy on Friday with a shower or two, most likely the shower coming in the evening, and the winds again turning southerly, temperatures from 6 to 17 on Friday. Currently 17 degrees at Gosford, 17 at Gwendolyn, and at Moonee Moonee, 17 degrees.
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Pretty song, lovely voice. Anne Murray and her biggest hit, actually, back in 1978, got to number two in the charts at that time. And leading off the second hour of the morning show this Wednesday morning, Loverboy, the group called Loverboy from the early 80s, a top 20 song, Working for the Weekend. 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That's us, Coast FM. Coming up for you in this hour, we've got once again another History of Pop segment. We'll go back to 1988 and we'll hear a track from Robert Palmer. As well as that, we'll give you the chance to go in the draw, that's coming up sometime soon, for the great prize. The sponsor of our History of Pop is the Blue Lagoon Beach Resort, and they're giving away a weekend for a family with three-bedroom accommodation and just two nights there at the Blue Lagoon Beach Resort, and I'll give you the chance to go in the draw if you're not already in the draw. If you're already in the draw, you can't ring again. Please don't ring again. But if you're not yet registered, the draw is this coming Friday morning, just after the 10:30 local news with Deb Lennon in the morning show. Animals now, and I will be talking to a guy. I heard the sponsor message in the previous hour for the Elvis Presley Spectacular at the Avoca Beach Theatre coming up soon. And I'll be talking to the guy organising all of that sometime just after the 10:30 local news this morning. And we'll hear all about Elvis and the Blue Mountains Elvis Festival and the Avoca Beach Theatre performance. And we'll talk to Cole, sometimes known as Colonel Cole. We'll hear all about that too. Here are the Animals. We got to get her out of this place.

0: Oh, we lost her just a few weeks ago from the entertainment world. Bonnie Tyler passed away, and that's Holding Out for a Hero. And prior to that, The Animals, and a song written by Barry Mann, Cynthia Wheel, who we also featured in My Kind of Music a few weeks back as a songwriting team. And we'll have another one tonight in My Kind of Music. Hope you'll be joining me for that between 6 and 8 here on Coast FM 963. A few Elvis tracks to play in that program tonight too. Coming up for you right now, I'm going to give you the opportunity to go in the draw for Friday's draw for the big prize. Yep, you might still be in there with a chance to win it. You and your family could be enjoying two nights in a luxurious three-bedroom beachfront villa at Blue Lagoon Resort. It sleeps up to seven, so you can have up to seven there. And the prize does include a weekend breakfast at the kiosk and a free pedal cart hire for the kids. So call me now, 4322-0072, if you'd like me to add you to the draw. 4322-0072. It's 23 minutes past 10, and after this break, we'll have the History of Pop segment for this hour, and we'll go back to 1988.
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14: The History of Pop, 1988.
15: In 1988, George Harrison had his first number one hit since 1971 with a remake of a little-known 1962 song called Got My Mind Set On You. He was also a part of the Travelling Wilburys venture along with Tom Petty, Bob Dylan, Jeff Lynne and Roy Orbison. In November, they charted with their album, Volume 1, and the single, Handle With Care. Sadly, a month later, Roy Orbison died at the age of 52. In that same year, we also lost US singer Brooke Benton, who died at the age of 56. Louis Armstrong, who had passed on 16 years earlier, had one of the year's biggest hits with What a Wonderful World, which was featured in the film Good Morning Vietnam. The Dirty Dancing motion picture soundtrack also was a hit and briefly revived the career of former Righteous Brother Bill Medley, who recorded I've Had the Time of My Life, a duet with Jennifer Warnes. That was the year's second biggest single. But at number one was English singer-songwriter Robert Palmer, with a song that was promoted by a popular film clip with mannequin-like women surrounding him as he sang Simply Irresistible.

0: Robert Palmer and the year of 1988, simply irresistible in our history of pop track for this hour, and our attempt to put more people in the draw has been very, very successful. I've added 7 more names to the draw for this coming Friday, and congratulations to Gary of Yumina, Brad of Wombril, Peter of Lizarow, Tabitha of Wyong, Joe of Gwendolyn, Jackie of Davistown, and Ilya of Wyonga. You're all now in the draw for this great prize coming up on Friday. And that'll be just after the 10:30 local news, when Deb Lennon will draw the winner of our monthly prize, the 3-bedroom beachfront villa accommodation at Blue Lagoon Resort for a whole weekend. And good luck to you all. It's now 28 minutes to 11, and that is local news time.
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3: Good morning. I'm Yvonne Rose. A man was taken to Royal North Shore Hospital after being injured in a vehicle incident at Kincumber yesterday afternoon. Emergency services were called after a vehicle with a trailer attached rolled backwards and struck the man. New South Wales ambulance crews treated him at the scene, with the Care Flight helicopter landing at Frost Reserve to assist. The patient was later transported by road to hospital, accompanied by the Care Flight medical team. Central Coast Council has endorsed the Gosford Coming Alive 2040 report at last night's general meeting, setting a long-term vision to attract investment, improve public spaces, and grow cultural and community events in Gosford. Councillors also received an update on marine species protection at Terrigal Haven, with new educational signage to be installed. They agreed to work with Surf Life Saving Central Coast and Junior Surf Life Saver of the Year Will Nash on a proposed beach safety education program. A mother and calf southern right whale have been spotted off Soldiers Beach on Monday, marking the Central Coast's first sighting of the endangered species this whale season. Marine Wildlife Rescue Central Coast volunteer Rob Olive identified the pair, describing the sighting as something so very special. Only about 300 southern right whales remain in the East Coast and New Zealand population. The species can grow to 18 metres long and weigh up to 80 tonnes. It's often seen close to shore. In sport, Central Coast Heart returns to the court tonight for round 14 of the Netball New South Wales Premier League, taking on the South Coast Blaze at Netball Central. The under-23 side gets underway at 7 p.m, followed by the Opens team at 8:45 p.m. Both matches will be played on Court 2 at Sydney Olympic Park. Supporters can either make it to the venue, can or watch it live via the Netball New South Wales streaming service. 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
0: Mostly sunny today, with the winds tending westerly in the next hour or two, a top of 19 degrees. Tomorrow should again be sunny, and the winds will turn southerly during the day, a temperature range of 5 to 16. Partly cloudy with a shower or two Friday, most likely the shower coming in the evening, and winds again turning southerly with the temperatures from 6 to 17. Currently 18 degrees at Tuggerah, 17 Tascot, and 18 degrees at Charm Haven. 25 minutes to 11, shortly my guest in the program this Thursday.

Wednesday morning. Got to remember what day it is Colin Green, and he's putting on a great Elvis show coming to the Avoca Beach Theatre. We'll talk to Colin after a couple more songs in our classic hits format. 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

0: memories of Elvis Presley, and it's Now or Never. That was 1960. You know, Elvis had 99 songs charted on the Australian charts, and 11 of them were number ones, but that was probably about his most successful of all, I would think. Meantime, that's a segue into my guest this morning, this Wednesday morning, and my guest is Colin Green, sometimes known as Colonel Col, and so named because of his involvement in promoting Elvis Presley shows, and of course Elvis's manager was Colonel Tom Parker. So Colonel Col's been organising the Blue Mountains Elvis Festival since 2013, and you'll say to me, well, I'm not travelling to the Blue Mountains to catch Elvis, and I tell you that you don't need to, because the Colonel Col is bringing the Elvis Presley Spectacular to the Central Coast for one show only, and it's 3 o'clock on Sunday week, the 9th of August. Col, good morning to you. Welcome to the morning show.
1: Yeah, hello, Chris. How are you doing? Thanks for having me on to talk about the show. I really appreciate it.
0: That's all right. So, Col, not just one Elvis, but three Elvises, is that right?
1: Yeah, that's right. I've got three of the finest Elvis tribute artists in the world. I've got one who's flying in actually next Tuesday. Johnny Lee Memphis comes in on Tuesday from the UK. He's won Parks twice. He's represented England and Australia at Memphis in the World Championships, and he's sort of the headline act. And then I've got Geir Borholm. He's from Norway. And opening the show would be Stewie V. He's purse number one Elvis tribute artist at the moment. So it's a really good lineup. And we've also got Shaley Weil and Ben Green. They're called the Celtic Gypsies, who do a few Elvis theme songs. And I put on as a bit of a bonus another young lad, 19-year-old lad called James Hill, who's been playing Tamworth. So he'll open the show with a couple of Elvis country numbers. So it's a little bit for everyone on the show. It's the longest show because we've got a lot to get through.
0: And a must see, I would think, for Elvis fans.
1: Now, yeah, absolutely.
0: Now, the Elvis Festival in Parks is held each January to coincide with Elvis's birthday, and with your Blue Mountains Elvis Festival, which you've been running now for many years, and that's held in August. And this It's running on the 13th to the 16th in the Blue Mountains, and the final day coincides with the anniversary of the death of Elvis, of course, 49 years ago.
1: Yeah, that's right. We have a big show called Vigil for the King, and that's always on the Saturday. So, and then the Great Elvis Spectacular, which is at Avoca Beach, that is on the Sunday. So there's a lot of shows there from the Blue Mountains. It's a lovely place to go for a few days and catch all the Elvis. Now, all the Elvis shows.
0: Col, I should explain to our listeners, of course, the Blue Mountains Festival is the key to your big promotion for the Elvis Festival. But this year, and I don't know whether it's is this a first for you to take it to other centres?
1: Oh, no. I tour every year, and we go up to Tweed Heads and Coffs Harbour and Port Macquarie, and we went up to Cairns and down to Hobart. And we took three shows to Perth a few years ago. So no, I tour every year.
0: Oh, good.
1: But I only tour the show for about six or seven shows, and the festival's in the middle. So it's a good excuse to bring the guys over from England or from Malta or from Norway. And besides just playing the Blue Mountains Festival, which is five shows, they can also get a chance to see Australia and to earn a few extra dollars playing some shows around the country.
0: Yeah, sure. Now, this sounds like great value. This show goes nearly 3 hours, is that right?
1: Yeah, it's a long show, but there's an interval in between, and all the guys are featured all the way through. And I compare the first half, but in the second half, I let the guys sort of go for it. And look, it's a whole gamut of Elvis things, right from his early days of the 50s right through to the 68 special, and then, of course, Aloha from Hawaii and all the Las Vegas songs with all the really, really nice jumpsuits and costumes and stuff like that. So, Elvis recorded about 850 songs, so we try and do them all in the one night.
0: Very good. Well, it sounds a fabulous show. You know, if Elvis was still with us, he'd be 91, and I guess he'd be still rocking too.
1: Yeah, well, actually, there's another big year next year because that's the 90th anniversary, and the 50th anniversary of his death, actually. And so there's a lot planned for next year, but look, we get through this year first.
0: Yes, indeed.
1: And it's our first time at Avoca Beach. You know, it's only a small theatre. I think we're 80-90% full at the moment, so we've only got a few more seats to sell.
0: Excellent. Yeah.
1: And it's the first time in, but it's such a lovely theatre that as soon as I saw it, I thought, oh, we've got to play here.
0: Oh, you have to. Yeah. It really is. And they really cater for live shows too. It's still a movie theatre at times, but the live shows dominate the weekends. Yeah.
1: Absolutely, and yeah. there's a lot of really, really good acts playing there. And Luke Lawler, the boss there, he's been so nice and so, yeah, with everything that I wanted, I can have, and he's been very, very nice. So hopefully, it will go well, and perhaps we might come back again.
0: Kyle, thanks for talking with me about the show this morning. Now, I'll recap for everybody. It's at the Avoca Beach Theatre, 3 o'clock on Sunday, the 9th of August. That's Sunday week. And Kyle has kindly given me a couple of double passes to give away to see the show. And as with all the ticket giveaways on my show associated with a guest, I'll be doing that in the next hour of the program. And when I do that, to give everyone a chance, the tickets will go to the 3rd and 5th callers. So just take note, because don't start ringing me yet. Oh, the phone's going crazy. No, not yet, please. We'll do that in the next hour. And when I do it, as I say, it'll be to the 3rd and 5th callers to give everybody a good even chance. Now, on top of that, this is quite novel. Cole's given me 5 free tour T-shirts to give away, but only to Coast FM listeners who have already bought their tickets to the show. So if you are listening to us this morning, you've already got your tickets to the show. Here's your chance when I give you the nod in the next hour, and that'll be in a separate phone-in competition also. So, Cole, thanks very much. Good luck with the show. And
1: thank you.
0: Gee, bring it back to the Central Coast again, eh?
1: Yeah. Well, as I say, everyone is looking forward to it. We've played the Entrance Leagues and Port Macquarie, and we did the Laycock Street Theatre, but first time in Avoca Beach. And as I say, when I saw the theatre and I talked to the boss there, I thought, we've got to play here. And he found a date for me. And I hopefully it will go well, and we'll come back again.
0: Fabulous. Good luck with the show, Cole. Thanks for calling in.
1: Thank you, Chris. Appreciate it.
0: Bye.
1: Bye-bye.

0: Susan Ray and LA International Airport from that was her very first hit back in 1971. 7 minutes to 11 at Coast FM 963. The phones went crazy. I thought I did make it clear. In the next hour, we're doing the giveaway on the tickets for that Elvis Spectacular, and for the for those who've already booked for the show, the opportunity for the to get a souvenir T-shirt too from the tour. Coming up for you, news at 11, and meantime, after this, we'll hear from Madonna.
1: She was morning, the time was nighttime.
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8: What's its name?
6: His name's Harry. 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I actually adopted him from Summersby RSPCA. 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

0: That was Madonna's only her second hit after her initial release with Holiday, and that came from 1984, Burning Up. 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
2: It's 11 o'clock. Good morning. I'm Josh Bryant. The federal opposition leader says he didn't provide financial backing to a conservative factional group in the New South Wales Liberals. An ICAC inquiry is looking into allegations of illegal donations and figures in the state's Liberal Party. It's heard claims senior party figures had discussed seeking financial backing for the group from Angus Taylor. Mr. Taylor, who is not accused of any wrongdoing, says no funding was handed over.
3: As I said, I'm not going to give a running commentary on all of this. I'm not a party to the proceedings, but no payment was made.
2: Officials in South Australia are warning it is highly likely the H5 strain of bird flu is now spreading locally in the state. 11 more cases have been detected, including 4 on Kangaroo Island. Up until this point, the deadly disease has only been found in migratory seabirds that have thought to have contracted it elsewhere. Grenades, guns and $3 million worth of drugs have been seized from a suspected safe house in Sydney's southwest. Task Force Falcon detectives were carrying out a routine compliance check at the property at Glenfield when they made the discovery. A man and a woman, both aged 26, have been arrested and are now facing a number of charges. Assistant Commissioner Scott Cook says the type of weapon seized is a concern.
4: We often seize large amounts of drugs, but this type of weaponry is very concerning to us. It really has no place in the community. The detectives who are involved in Task Force Falcon are doing an exceptional job. They're now hard at work tracing where those firearms and that weaponry has come from.
2: Transport officials are hoping the M5 East will be back to normal for people's run home after significant disruptions for their run to work. Specialist maintenance crews have been working to replace a ventilation fan, leaving city-bound lanes shut for the entire morning commute. A report is calling for tighter criteria for permits to kill protected native animals in New South Wales. A parliamentary inquiry found 650,000 licences to kill native animals were granted in the state in 2023, which was more than any other state or territory. The Animal Justice Party's Emma Hurst says the inquiry heard evidence licences are handed out too liberally.
5: First Nations communities weren't being consulted, and that wildlife carers were often being dumped with severely injured animals from botched kills or dependent young who weren't even considered when the licence was actually being granted.
2: And the latest data suggests an increase in the number of Australians getting a divorce. The Bureau of Statistics says more than 49,000 divorces were granted in 2025, which was up on the previous year's figures. In finance, the All Ords is trading up 97 points at 92.09. One Australian dollar is currently buying 69.7 US cents.
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2: Benji Marshall insists he and Adam Dewey have made amends and moved on from their personal issues at the West Tigers. Dewey refused to play last week but has been named to start at halfback in Sunday's battle with the Eels. Marshall says the two are still close.
8: We've sorted things out between myself and him, and he's also had conversations with the players. And, you know, for us, we just need to move forward now.
2: The Western Sydney Wanderers have gone down to Chelsea 6-4 in the opening game of the Sydney Super Cup at Accor Stadium. Tonight, Sydney FC will play Tottenham at Allianz Stadium. Gymnast Brianna Scott and Jessie Moore were among 9 gold medal winners for Australia on day 5 of the Commonwealth Games. And Cruz Hewitt has won his first match on the ATP Tennis Tour, beating Marco Giron in straight sets in Washington. The 17-year-old will move into the world's top 400. That's sport. I'm Mike Pearsall. 4 past 11, that's the latest news and sport.
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0: Mostly sunny today with northwesterly winds tending westerly around the middle of the day, a top of 19 degrees. Mostly sunny tomorrow too, or in fact not even mostly, it's outright sunny with west to southwesterly winds. They'll turn southerly during the day, a temperature range of 5 to 16. Partly cloudy with a shower or two on Friday, most likely in the evening, and the winds again turning southerly, temperatures from 6 to 17. Currently, 18 degrees in Gosford, 18 at Morisset, and, would you believe, 18 at the entrance.
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That's the group called Police and Wrapped Around Your Finger from the early 80s. And leading off the third hour of the morning show, Real Thing, with You to Me Are Everything, came out of a movie called The Stud. Just imagine what that movie was like. Top five song for them, for The Real Thing. You're with Coast FM 963 in the morning, 14 minutes past 11. And coming up for you in this hour, we'll have Neil Diamond shortly, John English. In our history of pop, we'll look at 1995. And I'll play a track from Celine Dion. We'll have Tina Charles, The Rolling Stones. Oh, lots coming your way. As well as that, I will give you the chance to win a double pass to go and see the Elvis Spectacular. Now, it will be the third and fifth callers are the winners, not necessarily the first and second, I'm sorry, but we'd like to make it as open as possible for just a lottery for you to win. So the third and fifth callers will win the double passes. If you ring me now, 4322 0072, 4322 0072, two double passes to give away to the Elvis Spectacular at the Avoca Beach Theatre on Sunday, the 9th of August at 3 o'clock in the afternoon. Phones are ringing, and here's Neil Diamond.

0: John English from the mid-70s and Love and Arms, and before that Neil Diamond with a top five for him in the late 60s, Sweet Caroline. Now, that's the one they all sing to, isn't it, at sports events and so on. Coast FM 963, 22 minutes past 11, and congratulations are in order to Troy of Gorokan and Astrid of Wyoming. They are the lucky winners, and they sounded quite excited about it too, to go and see the Elvis Spectacular at the Boca Beach Theatre on Sunday week, the 9th of August at 3 o'clock in the afternoon. Now, the second part of the giveaway is a little bit more restrictive in that you must already have tickets to see the show, and if you do, call me now and I will give you a free tour T-shirt for the Elvis Spectacular. There'll be a merchandise stand there on the day, and we're giving away five free tour T-shirts to Coast FM listeners who've already bought their tickets to the show. So if you are in that category, 4322-0072, call me now, 4322-0072. After this short break, I've got for you the History of Pop segment for this particular hour, and we'll go to the year of 1995.
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13: Silver Chair's phenomenal success continued in 1995 with their debut album, Frog Stomp. It made number one in Australia in its first week of release. They also became the first group to achieve this honour since the Australian album charts began in 1970. Not bad for three boys who were still only 16 years old. In 1995, John Fogerty of Creedence Clearwater Revival fame, who had been accused by a record company of stealing from one of his own songs, won the lawsuit and was awarded $1.8 million to cover his legal fees. His old company, Fantasy Records, accused him of borrowing from Run Through the Jungle when he wrote The Old Man Down the Road. The Beatles were back in the charts in 1995 with Free as a Bird. The song was produced using a home recording made by John Lennon in 1977. They also made number one with the first of their anthology albums. But the year's biggest selling album came from Celine Dion with The Colour of My Love. She also had great success with her single Think Twice. Although not a hit in America, it went to number one all over Europe. And many Aussies didn't think twice when it came to buying her best-selling single of 1995.

Celine Dion, Think Twice, and that's our History of Pop segment for this hour. Of course, Phil West will have a heap more right through the afternoon, and Mish Martin into the Drive of Pop segment for this hour. Of course, Phil West will have a heap more right through the afternoon, and Mish Martin into the Drive Time.

0: Stabbing of a 22-year-old man yesterday in Gosford. Emergency services were called to Mann Street around 7:30 p.m. where police found the man suffering stab wounds. He was treated by New South Wales ambulance paramedics and taken to Gosford Hospital where he later died. Anyone with information is urged to contact Brisbane Water Police or Crime Stoppers. Central Coast Council has appointed Jamie Lowder as Acting Chief Executive Officer at yesterday's extraordinary meeting. Mr. Lowder, who has held the position of Director of Water and Sewer, will begin the role on September the 3rd following the retirement of David Farmer and will serve for up to 12 months while the search for a permanent CEO takes place. Council also adopted its 2026 to 2030 draft play space strategy at the general meeting, paving the way for new regional playgrounds and upgrades to existing facilities across the coast. Members of the Animal Justice Party gathered at Terrigal Beach on Saturday as part of a campaign calling for shark nets to be removed from New South Wales beaches. The group displayed representations of marine animals killed in nets and urged the New South Wales government to invest in alternatives, including drone surveillance. The government says shark management measures are aimed at protecting swimmers, the AJP, marine scientists, environmental groups, amongst other members of the community, including Terrigal MP Adam Crouch, argue nets are outdated, ineffective at ocean beaches and harmful to marine life. In sport, five members of Central Coast Heart have been selected to represent New South Wales in the 2026 Waratahs First Nations State Team. Players Jayla Bonnie, Jada Grant, Alira Watton, Alicia Slee, along with 23 and under coach Kellyanne Huggins, have earned selections in the side. The Waratahs are part of Netball New South Wales First Nations Emerging Talent Program and are the regional national First Nations Netball Tournament Championships. Also, Central Coast Heart returns to the court tonight for round 14 of the Netball New South Wales Premier League, taking on the South Coast Blaze at Netball Central. 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I'm Yvonne Rose from the local newsroom. 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
5: Continuing mostly sunny today with the winds tending westerly, a top of 19 degrees. Tomorrow should again be sunny. The winds will turn southerly during the day, a temperature range of 5 to 16, and partly cloudy with a shower or two Friday, most likely in the evening, and the winds again turning southerly, the temperature range 6 to 17. Currently at Bateau Bay it's 18, at Hemlin Terrace it's 18, and at Edelong, yep, 18.

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0: the Rolling Stones, and perhaps a track we don't hear quite as much, Waiting on a Friend from the early 80s. And Tina Charles in that bracket as well, with her second release, or her second hit, which came after I Love to Love, which was, of course, her initial one. Tina Charles, Dance Little Lady Dance from the late 70s. 17 minutes to 12, Coast FM 963. Variety Social is a happy gathering of seniors, and it's held every Thursday between 9:30 and 1 at the 50-plus Leisure and Learning Centre in Gosford. 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There's a raffle with admission prizes on offer and hot meals and sandwiches that you can order on the day. So if you're after a fun day and enjoy meeting new faces, go along on Thursdays at the auditorium in the 50-plus Leisure and Learning Centre. That's on Albany Street, Gosford. There's a small admission fee, and if you'd like more information, you can call Francine on 0498 082 117. That's 0498 082 117. Coast FM, caring for our community. 16 to 12, and coming up after the break, Nick Kershaw and a top 20 song for him from the mid 80s called The Riddle.
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0: Nick Kershaw and The Riddle. Just a reminder, national news coming your way at midday, and the latest CPI figures will be available. Hear all the summary of that in the news at 12. Phil West has joined me, of course, as he does on a Wednesday, to tell us about some of the tracks he's going to play in the first few minutes of the afternoon show.
1: Good morning, Chris. Yes, I've got some great songs lined up this afternoon. You want to stick around? The first song is an anti-breakup song and was awarded Best Australian Single at the 1981 Countdown Music Awards by this Aussie band. Can we guess what that is?
0: Oh.
1: Got you guessing on that one.
0: Yes.
1: Second song was originally recorded by the band Climax in 1973 and re-recorded by two brothers who weren't actually brothers and pay homage to deceased singers such as Jimi Hendrix, Janis Joplin and Otis Redding. Now, that's easy.
0: That's very righteous of you to play that.
1: Oh. Right, people were looking up the encyclopedias before you said that. But anyway, okay, third song is a medley of two songs written for the musical Hair and recorded by an American R&B group in 1969. That's easy. Everybody knows that song. They probably sing it every day. And the fourth song is from the second Beatles movie made in 1965. What was the second Beatles movie? With love in the song title. All this and more in Phil West's afternoon show after 12 on Classic Hits Ghost FM. Thank you, Chris, once again.
0: Fabulous. We'll look forward to that this afternoon, Phil. I'll be back tonight at 6 with My Kind of Music. Hope you'll join me then, and Saturday night for 6 o'clock rock. Meantime, have a great day. Here's Joe Cocker.

0: In this bulletin, cost of living eases slightly, shocking find in a Sydney home, and the fallout from a major road closure. It's midday. Good afternoon. I'm Madeline McNeil. Inflation has fallen in the latest figures, driven by falls in transport, clothing and communication costs. The consumer price index was down to 3.8% in the 12 months to June. Underlying inflation was unchanged at 3.6%. The figures remain outside the RBA's target band. Senior police are describing the discovery of hand grenades and a number of firearms during a raid in Sydney's southwest as extremely concerning. Dusty Fitzpatrick reports.
1: Detectives were carrying out a routine compliance check at a Glenfield home when they found the items. They say six grenades, three semi-automatic rifles, shotguns, a pistol, and more than 1,000 rounds of ammunition was inside. It's alleged they also found more than $3 million worth of drugs, as well as cash and electronic devices. Assistant Commissioner Scott Cook says the type of weaponry found is worrying.
2: It really has no place in the community.
1: A man and woman, both aged 26, were arrested at the home and have been charged with several offences. Dusty Fitzpatrick, Sydney.
0: Police on the Central Coast say they're looking for a 15-year-old after a deadly stabbing on a Gosford street. A 22-year-old was stabbed multiple times in an altercation. He was taken to hospital but died as a result of his injuries. The M5 has reopened, but the Premier says the closure this morning is not good enough. Jeffson Shaw reports.
3: A routine inspection overnight uncovered a fan safety issue closing the M5 tunnel eastbound during the morning peak. It's caused hours-long delays for commuters heading into town this morning. Premier Chris Minns says it's not good enough and that the Roads Minister is inquiring whether the operator has kept up with maintenance.
4: That's cold comfort for people that were stuck in traffic this morning. I'm genuinely sorry about that.
3: Transurban has apologised and says they're working to open the tunnel before the afternoon peak. Jefferson Shaw, Sydney.
0: The federal opposition leader says he won't be giving a running commentary on the ICAC inquiry involving members of the New South Wales Liberal Party. The corruption watchdog has heard claims senior party figures discussed seeking financial backing for a right-wing factional group from Angus Taylor. Angus Taylor, who's not accused of any wrongdoing, says no funding was handed over. The South Australian government says it's highly likely there's been local transmission of the H5 bird flu. 11 more suspected cases of the deadly strain are undergoing testing. Local health officials say they're awaiting the results to determine whether the virus is spreading between native birds. 13 people have now been confirmed dead and search and rescue efforts are ongoing following a powerful earthquake in Japan. At least 8 people have now been rescued from a shopping centre which collapsed due to the quake and a subsequent explosion. People are also feared trapped in a paper factory in the Kumamoto prefecture. More than 60 aftershocks have already been recorded and Japanese Prime Minister Sanae Takaichi has warned residents that will continue for days.
5: Over the next week or so, please remain alert for the possibility of aftershocks with the maximum seismic intensity of 7.
0: Translation courtesy of PBS. The US military claims Iranian missiles have been launched at American bases in the Middle East, describing it as an attempted surprise attack. Military officials say all of the missiles were successfully intercepted. There had been a multi-day pause in hostilities, which the US president had said was to allow for peace talks to take place. The federal government says it's confident the United States will honour the AUKUS submarine pact. Australian steel will now be used in the build of America's Virginia-class submarine fleet as part of a $2 million US deal. Defence Industry Minister Pat Conroy has been meeting with his counterparts in Washington. He's told Nine the AUKUS agreement is full steam ahead.
6: I'm very confident because what we're seeing is a massive investment in their submarine industrial base. I visited one of their new submarine factories in South Carolina yesterday. This one factory that just opened last year is doing 1.5 million man hours.
0: Police are planning to rewrite the policy around changes to police chaplains after backlash to proposed disclosure obligations. Chaplains were resigning and threatening to resign amid concerns they'd be required to, upon request, name the officers who used their services. Police originally defended the policy, saying it would only apply to mass casualty events. Police are hoping new DNA analysis can finally crack the mystery identity of a man found dead in the Blue Mountains more than 20 years ago. Testing shows the so-called Echo Point man is likely of Latvian descent. Superintendent John Nelson says they're hoping someone in the community may know something.
7: We're hoping that, you know, maybe he's been a friend that somebody has lost touch with during that period, or a long-lost uncle or a brother, which can happen, as we know, in families, that might trigger somebody's memory. And hopefully that we can put the final piece of the puzzle together.
0: And childcare provider Good Start Early Learning is banning traditional class photos due to child safety concerns and the threat of AI deepfakes. In finance, Theo Lords is up 114 points at 92.26, one Australian dollar buying 69.4 US cents.
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11: West Tigers star Adam Dewey is taking full responsibility for his decision not to play against the Raiders last week. The move sparked theories about a plan from his management to get him out of his deal at the club. Dewey says it was his call and his alone.
12: One thing I do want to do is protect Isaac Moses in this, my agent. He's been brought into this, and with the whole Lockie Gavin situation and thinking we've got this big master plan behind this, that's not his intention at all. He was begging me to play.
11: Ivan Cleary has sprung a selection surprise at Penrith, dropping Blaise Talangi to reserve grade. Jack Cogger will start at 5-8 against the Raiders in Mudgee on Saturday. At the Commonwealth Games, Lachlan Kennedy and Tori Lewis have broken the Australian records in the 100-metre sprint, winning silver and bronze respectively. Lani Pallister, Jenna Forrester and Flynn Southam were among the gold medal winners during another dominant day in the swimming pool. And Australian tennis player Ila Tomjanovic has withdrawn from the US Open. That's sport. I'm Mike Pearsall.
0: It's 12:07. That's the very latest news and sport.
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15: On this beautiful day, the 3-day forecast for the Central Coast, mostly sunny with northwest to westerly winds blowing this afternoon to 25 kilometres an hour on the coast, and we're just under the maximum in most suburbs of 19 degrees. And for your Thursday, more sunshine with westerly winds turning southwesterly tomorrow to 20 k's an hour, and the temperatures 5 to 16 degrees, a bit cooler tomorrow. And looking into Friday, a little bit different, partly cloudy, medium chance of a late shower, mainly in the evening, with southwesterly winds turning southerly, and the temperature range there of 16 degrees. 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

What a voice, the one and only John Lennon heading up there with the Beatles. We've got to hide your love away. Did you guess that was from Help, their second movie? Hard Day's Night was the first back in the 60s. And in that bracket of four to open the afternoon show, we had the Fifth Dimension with the Hair song, Aquarius, Let the Sunshine In. And the Righteous Brothers, who aren't really brothers, as I said before the news, Rock and Roll Heaven. There's a lot of looking down on us from up there. And Mental as Anything, If You Can Leave, Can I Come Too? It's 22 past 12. Good afternoon, Phil West on your station that plays the better music mix with the classic hits. And I'm here till 3, playing all your faves this afternoon, as I do every Wednesday at this time. A big thank you to Chris Maitland for his morning show. Some great classics there with, he'll be back tonight at 6 for My Kind of Music. He selects some great music for 2 hours. Coming up this hour, I've got the British singer who always wears a suit and tie in his songs, on the videos of his songs, and a song for anybody who's ever belonged to a union. I've got a special British artist group with that song. And Mark Hunter and his band will be along also. And next, right through this month, we're doing the history of pop, highlighting a song and some trivia from a year, brought to you by the Blue Lagoon Beach Resort. And this hour, we're looking at 1974, coming up very soon. Yeah.

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11: The History of Pop, 1974.
12: The year began with a number one album recorded by 21-year-old British musician Mike Oldfield, with a 50-minute instrumental composition called Tubular Bells. For the recording, he played most of the instruments. Paul McCartney and Wings had the biggest selling album in Australia with Band on the Run, which was undoubtedly McCartney's best work since the split of the Beatles. Two Melbourne singers and an Adelaide nun all had US chart hits in 1974. Olivia Newton-John had her first number one with the Peter Allen song I Love You, I Honestly Love You. Helen Reddy made number three with Leave Me Alone, Ruby Redress. And Sister Janet Mead peaked at number four in America with The Lord's Prayer. The year produced four big novelty hits, with Ray Stevens singing The Street. Carl Douglas sang the Bruce Lee-inspired song Kung Fu Fighting. Jim Stafford penned the ambiguous My Girl Bill. And there was Farewell Auntie Jack, the theme from the popular ABC comedy show sung by its two stars, Graham Bond and Rory O'Donoghue. The two top singles of the year came from English band Paper Lace. Their only major chart successes came in 1974 with Billy Don't Be a Hero and the follow-up The Night Chicago Died. Billy Don't Be a Hero was their first hit and spent 8 weeks at number one.

There's the man who appears in certain tiny songs, of course. That's Robert Palmer with Addicted to Love and The History of Pop. We looked at 1974 there with Paper Lace and Billy Don't Be a Hero. A bit of trivia there. Brought to you by the Blue Lagoon Beach Resort at Bateau Bay. Next hour we'll be doing 1997. I can't wait for that one. 25 to 1, Coast FM. And do you like 70s music, 60s music, 50s music? We've got the shows for you tomorrow night, Thursday. Reflections of the 70s with Rhea. She knows the 70s music for 2 hours from 6 p.m. And then Barry Taylor comes on with the Baby Boomers show for all the baby boomers from the 60s and more with Barry Taylor from 8 till 10. All happening tomorrow night on your station that plays the classic hits, Coast FM 963. Here's a 70s classic, talking of 70s with Earth, Wind and Fire. We're going into a fantasy.

0: That's the ultimate union song from the British band The Straubs from 1973, part of the union. And in that triple play we had Savage Garden with Daniel and Darren, with Truly Madly Deeply, and we went on a fantasy with Earth, Wind and Fire. 12 minutes to one, Classic Hits Coast FM for West this afternoon, playing all the songs you know and love that you grew up with. Hopefully you did. But it's time to get out into the garden now. Let's get out there and we'll do some gardening. But first you need some tips from Cheryl and Darcy.
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2: 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Word of warning, grow yours in a big pot so it won't wander all over your garden, as most varieties can become rather invasive. It's a bit of a fallacy that mint grows better in full shade. A little bit of sun will help develop the flavour, so aim for a position that receives sunlight in the morning and light shade in the afternoons. Mints do need a moist soil and will die if allowed to dry out, especially in summer. A few to try apart from the common mint are basil mint, mojito mint and Corsican mint. Cheryl and Darcy, Gardening Today.
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Classic 60, Georgie Fame, Yeah Yeah, and Dragon with Mark Hunter and Summer. 3 minutes to one, Coast FM. After the news at one, more great songs. We'll serve you up some bread, plus the Pointer Sisters. But to take us to the news, the one, the only, Gene Pitney. Well, what a great song this is. I'm Gonna Be Strong.

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0: USSR. 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
2: It's 1 o'clock in the afternoon. I'm Madeline McNeil. The Treasurer has welcomed a below-expected inflation rate, but admits there's still work to do to ease cost-of-living pressures. Headline inflation for the year to June has come in at 3.8%, lower than the predicted 4.8%. The result reduces the chance of an interest rate rise at the next RBA meeting. Jim Chalmers says he won't get carried away with one set of data.
3: We know that people are still under pressure. We know that inflation is still higher than we would like it to be. We know that the war in the Middle East and the uncertain developments, even in the last couple of weeks, risks that outlook as well. But in the circumstances that we find ourselves in, these numbers today are encouraging.
2: A man is being treated for suspected burns and smoke inhalation after a fire in a cafe in Sydney's east. Firefighters have now extinguished the blaze, which was found inside a chimney flue at the Double Bay business. Police don't believe a deadly stabbing on the Central Coast was a random attack. They're looking for a 15-year-old after a 22-year-old man was stabbed repeatedly on a street at Gosford. Superintendent Darryl Jobson says they believe they're known to each other, but the motivation remains unclear.
4: If both parties were on a bus, in terms of what's happened in the lead up to this altercation, that is something that would definitely be forming part of our inquiries.
2: Live hand grenades, guns and $3 million worth of drugs have been seized by police from a home in Sydney's southwest. Detectives say they made the extremely concerning discovery during a routine compliance check at Glenfield. A man and woman have been charged with several offences. The death toll of a major earthquake which struck the Japanese island of Kyushu has risen to 13. Prime Minister Sanae Takeuchi says rescuers are in a race against time, with many people still waiting to be found. Construction is now underway on a new war memorial in Sydney to honour contemporary veterans and their families. It'll be located in the Domain, which was the site of the city's first Anzac Day service in 1916. Veterans Minister David Harris says it'll provide important recognition for modern veterans.
5: It will offer a quiet sanctuary for gathering, healing and reflection for those who served from 1990 to the present day.
2: Also making news, the M5 has reopened after emergency works caused disruptions throughout the morning commute. And a new report is warning patient data could be at risk due to the use of AI scribes by some health professionals. In finance, Theo Lords is trading up 83 points at 91.95. One Australian dollar is buying 69 US cents.
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9: Good afternoon. The Dragons' impressive recruitment drive for next season is continuing with Cody Nikorima, the latest big name to join the Red V. The Dolphins' 5'8" has signed a 2-year deal, adding intrigue to Friday night's clash against his future club. The hot and cold Giants will be out to keep their slim AFL finals hopes alive this Saturday night against Port Adelaide. Speaking on Sports Today, midfielder Xavier O'Halloran was asked if there's still enough time left for the team to click.
10: Well, I hope so. We have to show pretty quickly. Yeah, it's just been an issue of consistency for us this year, so hopefully that changes this weekend.
9: And athletics, Lachlan Kennedy and Tori Lewis have broken the Australian records in the 100-metre sprint at the Commonwealth Games, winning silver and bronze respectively. Eleanor Patterson has won high jump gold, equaling the game's record of 1.96 metres. That's sport. I'm Adam Hawes.
2: 4 past 1, that's the latest news and sport.
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14: Checking the 3-day forecast, mostly sunny for the rest of today, a little bit of cloud around, westerly winds blowing to 25 kilometres an hour, and we're just under the maximum in most suburbs, 19 degrees. And for your Thursday, more sunshine with westerly winds turning southwesterly to 20 k's an hour tomorrow. Temperature range 5 to 17 degrees, a bit cooler. And looking to Friday, partly cloudy, medium chance of a late shower, most likely in the evening, with southwest to southerly winds abating a bit to 20 k's an hour on Friday. Temperature range then of 6 to 17 degrees. At Coast FM at 5 past 1 at Yarramalong, a little bit west, it's a cool 15 degrees out there. But down at Etalong Beach, it's 19, and outside our studios in downtown Gosford, it's also 19 degrees.
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said there were more than 24 hours in the day. Even if there were 40 more, I wouldn't sleep a minute away. Oh, there's blackjack and poker and a roulette wheel, a fortune won and lost on every

0: I love the guitar work in that song, do you? With Bad Finger from 1972, Baby Blue. And in that bracket of four to open the second hour of the afternoon show, Elvis Presley with his biggest movie, Viva Las Vegas, with Anne Margaret. We know it well. And we served you up some bread, David Gates, the guitar man. And we jumped with the Pointer Sisters, opened the hour. You'll be jumping with the music this afternoon with Phil West till 3, playing all your favourites that you know and love with the classic hits. It's a better music mix, and we are the leading community station on the beautiful Central Coast. It's 20 past 1. Coming up this hour, we've got more songs of Whispering Jack and a Super Swedes. Plus, we'll also be doing Phil's Flicks that we do every Wednesday. And we'll be looking at the ultimate disco movie of the 70s. That's not too hard to guess, is it? But up next, we've got the history of pop that we're doing right through July, highlighting a song and some trivia from a year, brought to you by the Blue Lagoon Beach Resort. And this hour, we're looking at 1997, and that is next.
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13: Before becoming Plain Diddy, US-born musician Sean Combs, his birth name, was known as Puff Daddy before he became P. Diddy. You are probably asking yourself the question, why did he? Anyway, Puff Daddy and Faith Evans had one of the year's biggest hits, spending 6 weeks at number one with I'll Be Missing You. The single also featured the band 112. In fact, featuring started to become fashionable in 1997, and trance revived Do You Think I'm Sexy and featured original recording artist Rod Stewart. The group, as yet, released Hard to Say I'm Sorry and featured Peter Cetera, who sang lead for Chicago on the original 1982 hit. There was also the hit How Come, How Long, recorded by Babyface and featuring Stevie Wonder. US band, no doubt, had their first and only number one hit in Australia in 1997 with Don't Speak. The band was formed in 1986 by Eric Stefani, his sister Gwen Stefani and John Spence. Eric left the group in 1995. Gwen Stefani, who was lead singer, went on to enjoy a successful solo career. Here's No Doubt with a song that kept them at number one for 7 weeks in 1997.

That's an Aussie classic from Linda George, Mama's Little Girl, and the History of Pop we're doing right through July. We had no doubt the group with Don't Speak and a bit of trivia from 1997. More History of Pop next hour. Next hour we're looking at 1987 with the Finn Brothers. It's 28 to 2, Classic Hits, Coast FM, a better music mix for your afternoon. You've got Phil West playing all the songs you know and love wherever you are on this beautiful day, at home, at work, on the go, keep stuck to us all day. Here's playing all the songs you know and love wherever you are on this beautiful day, at home, at work, on the go, keep stuck to us all day.

Now on Coast FM, welcome to Phil's Flicks with a song from a movie we all know and love. Let's dip into the vault and see what I've got for you this week. We all love this movie. I hope you do. Saturday Night Fever. It's a 1977 American dance drama film produced by Robert Stigwood, Australia's own, and starring John Travolta as Tony Manero, a young Italian American who spends his weekends dancing and drinking at a local disco to escape the harsh reality of his bleak family life in Brooklyn, New York. And the film had a tremendous impact on the popular culture of the late 1970s and helped popularise disco music, don't we know it, around the world. Travolta was nominated for the Academy Award for Best Actor, and the film was one of the highest grossing R-rated films, I don't think it's R-rated today, it's probably got an M now, of the 70s, with a total box office up to 2024 of $674 million. It's quite a lot of money, isn't it? The Bee Gees soundtrack album still ranks among one of the best-selling soundtrack albums worldwide, with sales of over 40 million copies. Everybody's got one of those. I've got one at home. Have you? Songs include Staying Alive, Night Fever, More Than a Woman, and the song I'm about to play, You Should Be Dancing.

0: What a beautiful song that is. A great teaming up of Peter Cetera, ex-Chicago, with Amy Grant. I think David Foster had a hand in the making of that song. And, of course, we had Phil Flix there with the biggest disco movie of the 70s, Saturday Night Fever. We know it well on this station. You should be dancing. I hope you got up and danced to that one. We're dancing around the studios here with the Bee Gees, Barry, Morris and Robin. We'll never forget them at this station. More Phil Flix at the same time. Next Wednesday on Coast FM 963. It's 13 minutes to 2. Do you like Aussie music? We've got you covered this Friday night at 6 p.m. for 2 hours with Aussie anthems with Phil Knox. He knows his Aussie music. Join Phil. Some great Aussie classic this Friday at 6 p.m. on your station, Coast FM 963. Okay, I know you want the Super Swedes on your radio. Well, I can accommodate you right after this break.
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Chiquitita. That's, of course, ABBA, the Swedish band from 1979. Great song, that one. It's 5 minutes to two. Classic Hits Coast FM with more hits more often this afternoon in the afternoon show till three. And after the news at two, we've got Phil Collins. He plays the drums, sings up a storm. Great song for him. Captain and Tennille and the Small Faces. Plus, I'm going to give you an opportunity between two and three. Don't ring yet. To win two nights at a three-bedroom beachfront villa at the Blue Lagoon Beach Resort. But stay tuned, I'll tell you how you can enter that. It's drawn this Friday at 10:30. But let's go to the news with rotting Rod Stewart of the Broken Arrow song.

0: opposition believes Australia's inflation is still too high, despite lower than expected CPI data. The headline rate rose to 3.8% in the 12 months to June, down from 4% in the year to May. Underlying inflation, which ignores short-term volatility, remains steady at 3.6%. Shadow Treasurer Tim Wilson says we shouldn't be focusing on the headline figure.
1: Key metric the RBA looks at about whether they're going to increase interest rates or not is underlying inflation, and it has remained stable. The challenge for Australia and our inflation problem now is if you remove the Iran conflict, inflation would persist, because government spending is driving Australia's inflation problem.
0: A Hells Angels bikie gang member has been arrested at Sydney Airport following renewed investigations into an alleged historical child sexual assault. A strike force was set up to investigate reports two teenage girls were assaulted by four men at Croydon Park in 2002. The 42-year-old's been charged with aggravated sexual assault of a victim under 16 and refused bail. An inquiry is being launched to determine whether senior police officers have been improperly using their position when making hiring and promoting decisions. The police watchdog will also examine whether some officers held secondary employment without declaring it or getting approval. The inquiry will begin next month and run for 4 weeks. US President Donald Trump has met with Israeli Prime Minister Benjamin Netanyahu for the first time since the war with Iran broke out 5 months ago. While the White House described the talks as positive and productive, they are pushing for a diplomatic solution to end the conflict. Former Pentagon advisor Jasmine El-Ghulamis told Nine that the dynamic between the two leaders is shifting.
2: You're going to see him continue to try to press President Trump to keep the pressure on Iran, but you're going to have the exact opposite message from some of President Trump's top advisors telling President Trump now is the time for diplomacy and this war will not be solved militarily.
0: Motorway operator Transurban's apologising to drivers caught up in major delays on the M5 East during the morning commute. The tunnel's city-bound lanes were closed for 7 hours after an issue was identified with a faulty ventilation fan. Also making news, 13 people have now been confirmed dead after a major earthquake struck the Japanese island of Kyushu. And electric vehicle charging companies are reporting an increase in thieves damaging cables to harvest the copper inside. In finance, the All Ords is trading up 87 points at 91.99. One Australian dollar is buying 69.46 US cents.
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6: West Tiger star Adam Dewey is adamant he still has the trust of the playing group after his decision to sit out last weekend's game. The 27-year-old will return to start at halfback this weekend against the Eels, having sorted these issues with coach Benji Marshall. Dewey says he takes full responsibility and admits he shouldn't have walked out.
7: I'm not going to go into the depths of what was spoken between our four walls. There's been a lot of speculation about things that go on at this place, but working with that internal. In terms of the positional switch, I spoke to Benj about that. Benj knows I play front row for him. I never put myself above the team.
6: So George Illawarra has signed Dolphins 5'8" Cody Nicarima to a 2-year deal. And Cruz Hewitt has won his first match on the ATP Tour, beating veteran Marco Giron. The 17-year-old son of Leighton could now play top-ranked Aussie Alex de Minaur in the second round. That's sport. I'm Adam Hawes.
0: It's 2:04. That's the latest news and sport.
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10: It's a very good afternoon to you. The 3-day forecast for the Central Coast, mostly sunny for the rest of the afternoon. A little bit of cloud. Westerly winds blowing to 25 kilometres an hour and a maximum we've reached of 19 degrees in most suburbs. And for your Thursday, more of the same, sunshine. With westerly winds turning southwesterly to 20 k's an hour tomorrow and bringing the temperatures back a little, 5 to 17 degrees the max tomorrow. And looking into Friday, a little bit different, partly cloudy. With a medium chance of a late shower, most likely in the evening, with southwest to southerly winds, and the temperature range then of 6 to 17 degrees. At Coast FM at 2:05, currently at Hamlin Terrace it's 18 degrees, at Kincumber 19, and at downtown Gosford outside our studios it's also 19 degrees.
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0: Boy, can he pound those drums at Phil Collins. He can sing up a storm as well. Something happened on the way to heaven and small faces there. We'd all like that next Sunday, a lazy Sunday. And then the Captain and Tennille with a love song, The Way I Want to Touch You. So romantic, that song, isn't it? And we opened the third hour of the afternoon show. This is what you've got to be this afternoon with Coast of M963 with Huey Lewis and the news. You've got to be hip to be square. It's 21 after 2. Phil West till 3 playing all the songs you know and love. I hope they are. With a better music mix and the classic hits. And coming up this hour, no exception. We've got another Swedish band to come up soon, plus a British band from that formed in Dover back in 1985 in the UK. And the guitarist, talking of Phil Collins and Genesis, he was also with Genesis, but he was with this other band as well, plus an Aussie band that made it big in Los Angeles. They relocated there back in the late 70s. Can you guess who that is? But right through this month, July, we're doing the history of pop, highlighting a song from a year and then some trivia of that year. And this hour, we've got 1987 with the Finn Brothers, and they're next.
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9: The History of Pop, 1987.
10: In 1987, the top black female artist of the year was undoubtedly Whitney Houston. In America, she became the first female artist to have a pop record debut at number one with her second release, Whitney. It also made number one locally. She also had a top seller with the single, I Wanna Dance With Somebody. Rock stars making the news included Peter Gabriel, who won 10 MTV Awards for his hit Sledgehammer, and Dave Stewart of the Eurythmics married Bananarama vocalist Siobhan Faye. And even though Michael Jackson was unsuccessful in his attempt to obtain the remains of the Elephant Man, he did have one of the year's best-selling albums with Bad, the long-awaited follow-up to Thriller. His world tour also included a visit to Australia. And in 1987, two houses made a big impact in America. We're referring to local bands Crowded House and Ice House. Ice House charted with Crazy, and the following year with the follow-up Electric Blue. Don't Dream It's Over and Something So Strong were both top 10 US hits for Crowded House. In Australia, it was Don't Dream It's Over, which became their first major hit.

another super Swedish group, Roxette. So many hits in the 80s and 90s with She's Got the Look. And we had the history of pop there, where we highlighted 1987 with the Finn Brothers, Neil and Tim. And we had the history of pop there, where we highlighted 1987 with the Finn Brothers, Neil and Tim, with Don't Dream It's Over from Crowded House.

You're in the draw. You stay there till Friday. And one lucky family will win this beachfront getaway. You'll be enjoying two nights in a luxurious three-bedroom beachfront villa at the Blue Lagoon Resort. It sleeps up to seven, and the prize includes weekend breakfast at the kiosk and free pedal cart hire for the kids. Can that be you? It might be you on Friday. Give us a call if you're not in there. 4322 0072, 4322 0072, and I'll put some people in that drawer. Here's Air Supply. The Aussie band made it big in L.A. Every woman in the world.

0: That's the UK group. We love their songs. Mike and the Mechanics from the 80s, The Living Years, tells a story about his dad. That song, isn't it? Your Dad and the Son. And in that triple play, we had Mark Hunter doing it solo with the Island Knights. And we had Every Woman in the World from Air Supply opened that bracket. 14 minutes to 3 on Coast of M963 with your better music mix for your afternoon, wherever you are today on the Central Coast. And you had a cue to call there to go into the draw to win two nights in a three-bedroom beachfront villa for you and up to 7 people. And the prize includes weekend breakfast at the kiosk and free pedal cart hire for the kids. I can't just get it over the phones. The phones just go meltdown here. It's drawn this Friday morning at 10:30 after the local news with Deb Lennon. And we had Baldev from Bensville rang. Jenny from Greenpoint. Denise from Tookley. People are starting to ring again. I've closed for the hour. Beverly from Gosford. Andrew from Baddow Bay. Sandra from Long Jetty. Andrew from Holgate, Bill from Long Jetty, and Kieran from Narara. You people are in the draw, and if you couldn't get on that time, try Mish Martin after 3. She'll give you a cue to call. You've got up until Friday, a couple of days left to register for that great competition and that prize. Okay, next, after this, we've got some Steely Dan for you.
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That's Jim Morrison and the Doors back from the 60s. Hello, I Love You, and Silly Dan with Ricky, Don't Lose That Number. It's 4 minutes to three. Classic Hits goes to them. A better music mix to your afternoon. We've got Mish Martin on the other side of the news. She's got some George Benson lined up, Bob Marley, Alanis Morissette, and Matchbox 20. But I'm going out today with more disco. We need some disco to take us out. I'll be back next week, Phil West, at the same time to do it all again. Let's go back to Saturday Night Fever and the Tramps and Disco Inferno. I'll see you soon. Thanks for listening.

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2: It's 3 o'clock. Good afternoon, I'm Madeline. The Premier has laughed off a protester who approached him on stage during an event in Sydney. The demonstrator was voicing opposition to the Hunter Valley Operations Continuation Project after Chris Minns reaffirmed his support for the largest proposed coal mine expansion in the state. Premier Minns was discussing housing when the protester presented him with a document.
3: Over the last few weekends, it's a source...
4: Will you read your own government's report and intervene to reject the HVO coal mine expansion currently proposed? Thanks.
3: The
4: largest coal project in New South
3: Wales
4: history. I've got this report for you.
3: No, I'm not going to... You can submit a question. You don't need to...
2: Police say they're highly concerned by the discovery of live grenades and a number of other weapons in Sydney's southwest. Officers were carrying out a routine check at a Glenfield home when they found the items, along with $3 million worth of drugs. Assistant Commissioner Scott Cook says the type of weaponry discovered is worrying.
5: Well, you've seen the violence that's occurred in New South Wales over the past 12 months, the drive-by shootings and murders. I don't understand why anyone would need those weapons if they were sitting in a local community somewhere in New South Wales.
2: Australia's inflation rate has eased slightly to 3.8% over the year to June. Falls in transport, clothing and communication costs drive the reduction. Underlying inflation is steady at 3.6%. The finance regulator says poor record keeping and systemic issues with Australian banks are leading to mistakes with linking offset accounts. An ASIC report has found over 250,000 customers may have been impacted, costing them millions of dollars in interest. ASIC Chair Sarah Court is urging customers to check whether they've been impacted.
6: Customers shouldn't have to do this. Customers should be able to rely on the banks doing it for them. But we're encouraging people to have a look. You can have a look through your banking app.
2: The South Australian government says local transmission of the H5 bird flu is extremely likely. 11 more suspected cases of the deadly strain are undergoing testing. Local health officials say they're awaiting the results to determine whether the virus is spreading between native birds. Also making news, the M5 is back open for the afternoon commute after emergency works caused disruptions throughout the morning. And a new report has warned patient data could be at risk due to the use of artificial intelligence scribing software by some health professionals. In finance, the All Ords is trading up 80 points, one Australian dollar, buying 69.6 US cents.
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9: The high-flying Sharks are determined to send their departing players out on a high this season. A number of stars, including captain Cam McInnes and centre Jesse Raymond, are switching clubs in 2027. Prop team Tom Hazelin says it's extra motivation for his team as they chase premiership glory.
10: It's only fitting, you know, to those guys, you know, all the guys that are moving on, that they deserve our best every week, and we know we're going to get theirs. So, you know, it's important that we get everything right for them as best we can.
9: Sydney Swans AFLW captain Lucy McAvoy has re-signed for another 5 seasons until 2031. Australia's won a record-equaling 28th gold medal in the pool by taking out the mixed 4x100-metre medley relay. And the West Indies have beaten Pakistan by 90 runs in the first men's test in Trinidad. They dedicated the victory to Windies legend Sir Garfield Sobers, who died 2 weeks ago. That's sport. I'm Adam Hawes.
2: It's 3:04. That's the latest news and sport.
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13: In a 3-day forecast for the Central Coast,
0: Sunny with a few scattered clouds for this afternoon. The winds are from the west, quite gusty, up to 35 kilometres per hour, but decreasing early evening. There is minimal chance of rain for today, with the temperature dropping down to 7 degrees overnight. Sunny but chilly, only 15 degrees and dropping down to 5 for tomorrow, Thursday, and very similar conditions for Friday, with 16 the tops and 5 overnight. The current temperature here in the studios of Coast FM and Gosford, we're sitting on 17 degrees. At Yarramalong, it's also so 17, Holgate 17, and now at Forrester's Beach, it's 19 degrees. That's the weather you're up to date here at Coast FM 963.
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Good afternoon, and opening the hour with George Benson on Broadway, a huge hit for George, and just then Bob Marley, a song that was written to unite people. Thanks for your company. 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And I'll have traffic updates for you as well throughout the afternoon, and we'll see what the trains are doing, if they're on time. 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Good afternoon. 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

0: Rach Walsh, 20 here at Coast FM, 963, 3am in the morning. That could be such a lonely time, don't you think? But not here at Coast FM. We have presenters 24-7. And if you're awake this morning, coming up this morning at 3am, then you can tune in and listen to Kurt Fletcher. You can catch Kurt after 12 o'clock at midnight. Coast FM, 963. Up next, the traffic.
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0: And it looks pretty good on the M1 for this afternoon in both directions. There's no accidents or hold-ups to report. On the local roads, moving well. On the local roads, normal slow spots for this afternoon around schools, especially coming into East Gosford. It's a little bit slow there, but otherwise moving well. And just a friendly reminder that school speeding zones are in place until 4 p.m. this afternoon. So if you're out and about, 40 kilometres is the speed limit around schools up until 4 o'clock. And up next, I'll have a look at the trains, check the time to see if they're on time for you for your Wednesday afternoon commute.
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0: Rob Seeger here at Coast FM 963, and it's now 22 minutes to 4. And if you're travelling on the train network this afternoon from Central Station to Gosford, Sydney Trains advise that the 348, the 403 and the 418, 433 via Central to Stratfield to the coast are all on time. And if you're travelling onwards to Wyong, the trains look good there too. Heading back to the city this afternoon, it's a nice afternoon to do so. Trains are also on time or very close to. No hold-ups at the moment. So good news there for your Wednesday. And also some more good news for you. We'll go back to 1972 inside two songs here at Coast FM with the history of pop thanks to Blue Lagoon Beach Resort. That's coming up inside the next two songs. But playing now, Tony Childs, Don't Walk Away.
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1: The History of Pop, 1972.
2: Jesus Christ Superstar continued to be the most successful musical of the early 70s, with the original cast and Australian cast version selling well. It was closely followed by Godspell, another rock musical based on the life of Jesus. A song from the musical Day by Day also gave Melbourne's Colleen Hewitt her biggest hit single. Carly Simon had her first hit in 1972 with I've Got to Have You. Maybe she had James Taylor in mind. The singer-songwriters wed in November in the same week that her single entered the Australian charts. The only solo Beatle to have a recording of any major significance in 1972 was John Lennon with his single Imagine and the album of the same name. Although in the early part of the year, Paul McCartney did score with his album Wings Wild Life, which heralded his new group. Cat Stevens had the year's best-selling album with Teaser and the Firecat, and also in 72 had another number one album with Catch Bullet 4. And the worldwide number one hit single came from American singer-songwriter Harry Nilsson. However, it wasn't one of his songs, but was penned by two members of the UK group Badfinger. Without You made number one in the US and the UK and spent 5 weeks at number one in Australia.

0: History of Pop here at Coast FM 963, thanks to Blue Lagoon Beach Resort. And we just have a few more days before you can go into the draw, so I'll have more information about that in the next hour. This is The Drive Show here at Coast FM with me, Mish Martin. Now, Peggy's Promise is a rescue centre that believes no animal should go without the basics. Every animal that comes into its care is microchipped, vaccinated, dissexed and provided with flea and worming treatment at the very least. All animals are treated for their health conditions and then rehomed to their forever homes. So you can join Peggy's Promise and Yoga Your Way at their charity lunch on August 3rd, so this coming Monday, at Wombrel View Ocean Cafe, and it's been held to raise funds to pay for their veterinary care. So many animals get surrendered into Peggy's Promise or need ongoing care and for the cost of rehoming these lovely fur kids. So you can join them, and there are some great prizes to be won at the lunch. So if you're interested in going this coming Monday, you can go to Peggy's Promise Facebook page or give Robin a call. She'll happily answer your call and give you more details there. Her number is 0428 852 307. That's 0428 852 307, to book a seat for the lunch. And you can also donate to Peggy's Promise via their website or buy a ticket to win some awesome prizes, which is going to be drawn again this coming Monday. 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
7: The Terrigal Men's Shed is currently looking for new members. They specialise in woodwork and metalwork and meet on Tuesday and Thursday mornings. It's held at the Terrigal Uniting Church and the shed is under the church building. So if you're interested in meeting other men with similar interests, go along to the Men's Shed at Terrigal Uniting Church on Tuesday or Thursday mornings and enjoy a cuppa and a chat.
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0: It's 4 o'clock. Good afternoon. I'm Madeline McNeil. The Roads Minister says she won't second-guess safety decisions made by Transurban after emergency maintenance works on the M5 caused serious delays for morning commuters. The motorway operator has apologised after the M5 East was closed for 7 hours as works were carried out to repair a faulty ventilation fan. Jenny Aitchison has told Clinton Maynard that was Transurban's call to make.
1: When they see any slight movement, it may not be that it was going to fall out the next minute. It may have been that it just was showing signs of wear and tear and they were concerned about the longevity. Usually these things have a redundancy and, you know, if one thing has gone down, you don't wait for the second to fall.
0: A bushfire near Holsworthy Barracks is causing disruptions for drivers on Heathcote Road. The fire is under control, but smoke is affecting visibility. Traffic's affected in both directions, with stop-slow conditions in place to allow drivers to pass one direction at a time. Authorities have confirmed Australia's first locally transmitted cases of H5 bird flu. It comes after further testing on 11 recent detections in South Australia. The federal government maintains there's no evidence of the virus in poultry. The federal treasurer warns recent developments in the Middle East have not yet been factored in to inflation data. Australia's headline inflation rate for the year to June was 3.8%, below Reserve Bank expectations. But Jim Chalmers admits recent escalations in the Gulf since then have added complexity to the outlook for the rest of the year.
2: In July, we've seen very substantial volatility, including when it comes to the oil price. It's been anything from around $70 up to more than $100, the global oil price per barrel. And earlier this morning, it was about $85 a barrel. That gives you a sense of the very substantial volatility that we still have.
0: Police recruitment procedures and officers not declaring additional work will come under the spotlight in a four-week inquiry next month. The police watchdogs announced a public examination into whether senior officers engaged in serious misconduct or maladministration. That includes by unfairly using their position to improperly influence the promoting or hiring of some officers. The death toll of a major earthquake which struck the Japanese island of Kyushu has risen to 13. Japan's Prime Minister says rescuers are in a race against time, with many people still waiting to be rescued. And construction is now underway on the New South Wales Veterans and Families Memorial at the Domain. In finance, just before close, the All Ords is trading up 88 points, one Australian dollar buying 69.7 US cents.
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6: Adam Dewey has declared he will see out the final 3 years of his contract at the West Tigers after thrashing out his issues with coach Benji Marshall. The playmaker apologising to his teammates and Tigers fans for walking out on the team last week. Broncos veteran Ben Hunt is rejecting calls for him to retire at the end of the season. The 36-year-old recently re-signed for 2027, but former teammate Corey Parker believes Hunt's time is up. Hunt says he's not interested in walking away.
7: For me at the moment, I feel like I can still contribute to this team, and that's not just on the field on the weekends. That's in and around the club, my leadership and what I can give. I feel like that's still very valuable, and imagine the club still think that as well. So I'm still keen to keep playing.
6: And Aussie tennis player Isla Tomljanovic has withdrawn from the US Open. That's sport. I'm Adam Hawes.
0: It's 4:04. That's the latest news and sport.
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9: And a three-day forecast for the Central Coast. Mostly sunny for the remainder of the afternoon. The winds are from the west, with gusts up to 35 kilometres per hour, easing early evening. The temperature will drop down to 7 degrees overnight. Sunny but chilly for tomorrow Thursday with tops of 15 and 5 overnight, and very similar conditions for Friday. A possible shower for Friday with tops of 17 and 6 overnight. The current temperature here in the studios of Coast FM in Gosford, we're sitting on 17 degrees. At Allison it's 19, Lizaroo 18, and at Baddow Bay it's also 18 degrees.
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afternoon and welcome to the second hour of Drive here at Coast FM 963. And it's a great winter's afternoon, wouldn't you agree? And we've got some really awesome weather coming on, and we've had some awesome weather over the last few days as well. But it's said to come to an end this weekend. All good things do, like our competition, our monthly competition. If you haven't already heard, because it's a big one, it's a weekend away, two nights accommodation in a three-bedroom villa for seven. So that could be family, could be your besties, a girls' weekend away, or boys, whatever your feels. So there is two nights accommodation plus breakfast and a few other juicy bits. So if you'd like to go into the draw, it's coming up. Your chance is coming up in 20 minutes or so. So listen out for that. So not now, but in 20 minutes or so, and I'll give you plenty of time to give me a call. And in the meantime, I'll check the road, see what's happening out there, and play some of your favourites from the Better Music Mix classic hits, including this one from Diesel, Tip of My Tongue, here at Coast FM.

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1: 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There is nothing to report, so good news there. On the local roads, it's also travelling very well. Central Coast, no accidents or hold-ups or incidents at the moment. 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And I'll also pass this on. Apparently, it's a beautiful, fine winter's afternoon in Saradise, thanks to one of our listeners coming through our Facebook page here at Coast FM 963. Playing next, Doobie Brothers.
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0: The Bee Gees here at Coast FM 963. How can you mend a broken heart? Well, it sounds like you need a weekend away. Wouldn't that just be perfect? And staying somewhere local. Avoid the traffic, avoid the queues. Well, this might be absolutely perfect what you're looking for. Blue Lagoon Beach Resort is giving away one lucky family the chance to win a beachfront getaway. That's right. You and your family could be enjoying two nights in a luxurious three-bedroom beachfront villa at the Blue Lagoon Resort, which sleeps up to seven. The price does include breakfast as well at the kiosk and free pedal cart kids for three pedal cart hire for the kids. So it's an awesome prize, exactly what you might be needing. If you've got a little bit of winter blues, this could be the perfect thing for you in the next couple of weeks if you are the lucky winner. So give me a call. The number to call is 4322 0072, and I'll definitely take the first three to four callers here at Coast FM 963 and playing the history of pop thanks to Blue Lagoon Beach Resort. Coast
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3: In 1981, ABBA's reign finally came to an end. Their single, On and On and On, became their last top 10 hit in Australia. At the end of the year, they released their final studio album, The Visitors, which made little chart impact. The latest music trend was a style dubbed by the music press as New Romantic and performed by English bands like Duran Duran, Spandau Ballet and Adam and the Ants, who had one of the year's biggest hits with Ant Music. In 1981, we lost rock and roll pioneer Bill Haley, who died at the age of 56. US singer-songwriter Harry Chapin was killed in a car crash aged 38. Canned Heat lead vocalist Bob the Bear Height died of a heart attack aged just 36. And Jamaican reggae singer-songwriter Bob Marley, who was the same age, lost his life to cancer. MTV was launched in America. Australia adopted its own weekly version in 1987, hosted by New Zealand-born Richard Wilkins. And talking of Kiwis, it was a band put together by ex-Split Enz member Phil Judd, who had the year's number one single. The Swingers, with Counting the Beat, spent 3 weeks at the top.

0: The Swingers here at Coast FM 963, counting the beat, and a little bit of a hint there of a Cockney accent, don't you agree? I hope you've enjoyed the history of pop, and it's been our feature for the month, and we've got some fabulous news. The following people got through on the lines for this prize. The prize is sensational. Two nights accommodation at Blue Lagoon Beach Resort. And you also get brekkie at the kiosk, and then the kids can have some fun as well. It's for seven people, some of your besties hopefully included in there. So big congrats to Victoria from Kilcare, Peter from Erina Valley, Steve from Carry On, and Lynn from Chain Valley Bay. You guys are now in the draw. And this will be announced this coming Friday the 31st of July, just after the local news. Deb Lennon gets all the fun. She gets to mention and name the lucky winner for this month's prize. And if you didn't get in with me this time, you've got plenty of opportunity. We've got the big breakfast tomorrow morning with Greg Wilmot, so he'll open up the lines there as well for you. Coming up next here at Coast FM, we're going to go back to the Better Music Mix, playing some of your favourites for your Wednesday afternoon. And this one, Four Seasons in One Day, Crated House, is coming up next here at Coast FM.
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Corgis here at Coast FM 963. Everybody's got to learn sometime. It's just minutes before the 5 o'clock news, and to take you there, we've got the Karen Breeze. And join me after the news for the latest updates on traffic. See what's happening out there on the local roads. 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

0: It's 5 o'clock. Good afternoon. I'm Madeline McNeil. The head of the Southwest Sydney Local Health District says Bankstown Hospital staff felt embarrassed and ashamed after two of their colleagues were charged with making alleged threats to Israeli patients. Sonia Marshall's giving evidence at the Royal Commission into Anti-Semitism and Social Cohesion as the sixth block of hearings focuses on government decision-making, schools and the healthcare sector. She's told the Commission the allegations had an adverse effect on local staff from a variety of backgrounds.
1: They were vilified in the community for working in southwestern Sydney, particularly those staff who worked at Bankstown Hospital. So providing support to the staff was really important to ensure that they could continue to come to work and provide safe quality healthcare.
0: Help buttons on train platforms across Sydney aren't functioning following a scheduled software upgrade. Extra support staff have been deployed across the network to help passengers. Sydney Trains Chief Executive Matt Longlin says things should be back to normal within hours.
2: Our teams are working through a fix and we're hopeful that the phones will be back online later today. In the interim, if passengers need to contact us, please call 131 500 or, of course, 000 for any emergencies.
0: Testing has confirmed the H5 bird flu strain is spreading among native wildlife. Analysis of 11 detections in South Australia has led to scientists concluding the virus has been transmitted locally. Some economists believe interest rates will rise next week, despite better-than-expected inflation numbers. Headline inflation fell to 3.8% in the year to June, but quarterly inflation rose over the last 3 months. KPMG Chief Economist Brendan Wrenn has told Clinton Maynard the Reserve Bank will still have concerns when they meet in 2 weeks' time.
3: And in my opinion, the fact that we're still seeing core inflation rise, and it's now 1.1% above their target rate of 2.5%, there's a high chance that they will continue with a further increase in the cash rate.
0: Major banks have paid out more than $55 million after offset accounts left mortgage holders overcharged on interest. An ASIC review found administrative errors regularly left accounts unlinked, costing customers thousands. Borrowers are being urged to check their banking apps to ensure their offset accounts are working properly. And a bushfire near Holsworthy Barracks is causing disruptions for drivers on Heathcote Road in Sydney South. In finance, the All Ords has closed up 87 points at 91.99, one Australian dollar buying 69.6 US cents.
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7: West Tigers coach Benji Marshall is backing his decision to put Adam Dewey straight back into the halves for Sunday's game against the Eels. The Lebanese international refused to play last week after being asked to move to lock. Marshall says they've now settled the issue and it's time to get back to business.
8: You know, like sometimes you've got to put your ego to the side and think about what the team actually needs and what the club needs and what we're going through and what our fans need is a win.
7: The Dragons' overhaul for next season continues. They've signed Dolphins 5'8" Cody Nikorima on a 2-year deal. Patrick Johnson has congratulated Lachie Kennedy after he smashed his Australian 100-metre record at the Commonwealth Games in Glasgow to win a silver medal. And in football, the Sydney Super Cup continues tonight at Allianz Stadium. Sydney FC is hosting English club Tottenham Hotspur. That's sport. I'm Adam Hawes.
0: It's 4 past 5. That's the latest news and sport.
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12: And a 3-day forecast for the Central Coast. Mostly sunny for the remainder of the afternoon. The winds are from the west, gusty up to 35 kilometres per hour, but easing early evening. The temperature will drop down to 7 degrees overnight. Sunny but chilly for tomorrow, Thursday, with tops of 15 and 5 overnight. And very similar conditions for Friday. A possible shower on Friday with tops of 17 and 6 overnight. The current temperature here in the studios of Coast FM, it's staying very steady at 17 degrees. At Dawson, 17. Tascot, 15. And Terrigal Beach, it's now 15 degrees. That's the weather. 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

afternoon and welcome to the last hour of Drive here at Coast FM 963. And as we move towards the weekend, we've got some great music to get you in the mood. We've got one from in this hour, Frankie Goes to Hollywood. Donna Summer will definitely get you dancing. Stevie Wonder will have you curious to which song it may be. Plus, we've got the history of pop going back to 1991. I'll also check the traffic and see what's happening out there. This is Coast FM, The Drive Show with me, Mish, and playing next, Things of Stone and Wood.

0: Olivia Newton-John here at Coast FM 963. And before then, Things Made of Stone and Wood, happy birthday, Helen. And if you are a Helen and it's your birthday today, then happy birthday. Other people celebrating birthdays today include Doug Ashton, Kevin Jacobson, Will Wheaton and Dave Warner. And today was the day that Brad Pitt married Friends star Jennifer Anderson back in 2000. They divorced 5 years later, and also today became famous for Erin Patterson, who served beef Wellington to some of her dinner guests. So probably not a good thing to be known for her beef Wellington. So tonight, I think when I go home for dinner, I think I might have a salad. Coast FM 963.
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0: And this is the drive show here at Coast FM. It's a smooth run on the M1 at the moment. Looks good in both directions, so nothing to report. And on the local roads are travelling well here on the Central Coast. You've got your normal built-up areas, but also no accidents to report, no hold-ups. But if you do see anything out there, give me a call on 4322 0072 and I will definitely pass that on. Up next from the Better Music Mix Classic Hits, the Shantuzies here at Coast FM. 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
14: The Fairbrass brothers, Richard and Fred, who called themselves Right Set Fred, had the year's best-known novelty hit with I'm Too Sexy. It was a tongue-in-cheek dance song sung from the point of view of a vain male fashion model. The UK brothers named themselves after a 1962 novelty hit for English comic actor Bernard Cribbins. 1991 saw a rush on two particular singles. There was Rush, recorded by Big Audio Dynamite, a British musical group formed by the ex-guitarist and singer of The Clash, Mick Jones. And there was Rush, Rush, a hit for America's Paula Abdul. Both singles ended the year in the top 20 bestsellers. Worldwide, the year's best-selling single was Bryan Adams' Everything I Do It For You, the Robin Hood Prince of Thieves movie theme. In England, it spent a record 16 consecutive weeks at number one. In Australia, it spent 10 weeks at number one and could have spent longer except the record company discontinued pressing the single. Written in just 45 minutes in a London studio, here's Canada's Bryan Adams.

0: expecting tops of 15 tomorrow and 17 for Friday. Sunny conditions, but a little bit chilly for both days. And it's now 23 minutes to 6 here at Coast FM 963. This is The Drive Show. And a quick look at what's happening out there on the local roads. Happy to report no accidents or hold-ups at the moment. But if you do see anything out there, give me a call on 4322 0072 here at Coast FM Live and Local. 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

0: 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And from our community far, the Wyong Stroke Club provides support for members and their carers. 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Caring for your community here at Coast FM. 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Playing next, if you're on the road, Travelling Wilburys.
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0: The Travelling Wilburys here at Coast FM 963. Well, it's the end of the line for me, Mish Martin. Thanks for your company. I hope you've enjoyed the music from the Better Music Mix Classic Hits. And we've got some more good ones coming your way, especially with Chris Maitland's My Kind of Music. And that'll start after the 6 o'clock news. I will catch you next time. Have a great afternoon and be safe. Bye for now.
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0: It's 6 o'clock. Good evening, I'm Madeline McNeil. Economists are cautiously optimistic. The Reserve Bank will keep interest rates on hold next month off the back of softer-than-expected inflation data. CPI rose to 3.8% in the year to June, down from 4% in May. Underlying inflation remains stubborn at 3.6%, but still lower than anticipated. It's now more likely the H5 bird flu will spread into native species other than birds after scientists confirm the disease is being transmitted locally. Another 11 greater crested terns found in South Australia are presumed positive for H5 following confirmation of the virus in 7 of the birds yesterday. Australia's chief vet, Dr. Beth Cookson, says local transmission may lead to wider spread.
1: We do know from the overseas experience that once the virus becomes more widespread in wild bird populations, it will not be possible to avoid losses in susceptible wildlife in the natural environment.
0: The Royal Commission on Anti-Semitism and Social Cohesion has heard Bankstown Hospital staff were vilified by the community after two of their colleagues were accused of threatening Israeli patients online. Southwest Sydney Local Health District boss Sonia Marshall says staff from a variety of cultural backgrounds felt ashamed and embarrassed by the reports, and they were offered wellbeing support to ensure they could continue to work. Police on the Central Coast are searching for a 15-year-old boy following a deadly stabbing on a Gosford street. A 22-year-old man died in hospital after being stabbed multiple times in an altercation. Superintendent Darryl Jobson says they're confident it was not a random attack.
2: We will be and have been conducting a CCTV canvas, and that will continue as part of our inquiries. This is an incident which we believe the parties were known to each other, and it's not random. And there's no broader threat to the general community.
0: A Hells Angels bikie gang member has been charged over an alleged historical child sexual assault in Sydney's Inner West. The 42-year-old was arrested at Sydney Airport following renewed investigations into the alleged assault of a 13 and 14-year-old girl at Croydon Park in 2002. The Premier has laughed off a protester who approached him on stage during an event in Sydney. The demonstrator was voicing opposition to a proposed mine expansion in the Hunter Valley after Chris Minns reaffirmed his support for the project. Also making news, Japan's Prime Minister says rescue crews are in a race against time following an earthquake which has killed 13 people. And Transurban is apologising to drivers after a chaotic morning commute. The M5 East was closed for 7 hours. In finance, the All Ords closed up 87 points, one Australian dollar buying 69.4 US cents.
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0: The Eels are bracing for a Tigers bounce back at CommBank Stadium on Sunday. Forward Jack Williams believes the Adam Dewey saga will galvanise the struggling Tigers.
5: We know they're going to come out firing. It's what you do when everything's against you. So it's probably going to be that backs against the wall mentality for them. So we know we're going to be in for a big one.
0: The Dragons' impressive recruitment drive for next season is continuing with Cody Nikorima, the latest big name to join the Red V. The Dolphins' 5'8" has signed a 2-year deal. Cruz Hewitt has won his first match on the ATP Tour at the Washington Open. The 17-year-old son of Leighton could play top-ranked Aussie Alex Diminor in the second round. And the West Indies have beaten Pakistan by 90 runs in the first men's test in Trinidad. They've dedicated the victory to Windies legend Sir Garfield Sobers, who recently died. It's 6:04. That's the latest news and sport.
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8: The 3-day weather outlook, a clear night ahead with the temperature dropping to 5 degrees. Tomorrow should be mostly sunny with west to southwesterly winds turning southerly during the day. A temperature range from 5 to 17. Partly cloudy with a shower or two on Friday, most likely in the afternoon or evening. Winds again turning southerly, temperatures from 5 to 17. And a shower or two Saturday, mostly in the morning, 7 to 17. You're up to date with weather. 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

Hello, how are you this Wednesday evening? Chris Maitland with you with My Kind of Music this Wednesday night. 2 hours of, some of the music that I've accumulated a great love for over the years. Well, that's what the first hour is, basically, with the music from several decades. Songs I've grown to know and love. But the second hour, we've started doing this a few weeks ago, and the second hour of this program is now devoted to a specific songwriter. And tonight we've got a good one for you. We've got Otis Blackwell, who was a composer of so many great Elvis Presley songs back in the late 50s. But he also wrote for Jerry Lee Lewis and Johnny Ray, Pat Boone, Johnny Restivo, D. Clark, Frankie Valli and the Four Seasons. Oh, heaps of them. So you'll hear all about that in the second hour tonight. So stay with us right through to 8 o'clock on My Kind of Music. Hope you'll enjoy it. Leading off tonight, we had Stevie Ray Vaughan. Oh, good rockin' song. The House is a Rockin'. Patsy Cline. What a great voice. Crazy Dreams. And Tommy Boyce and Bobby Hart with Alice Long. You're with Coast FM 963. And stay with us right through on My Kind of Music.

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1: 23 minutes past six, Coast FM 963, My Kind of Music on a Wednesday evening. Chris Maitland with you. And we listened then to Judd Strunk, one out of the early 70s, called Daisy a Day. And before that, Etta James with a great ballad at last from the early 60s. And leading off the bracket, Paul Anka combining with a lady called Odia Coates. And You're Having My Baby from 1974. Coming up for you after this short break, I've got Robert Palmer and UB40 getting together. And a good song, I'll Be Your Baby Tonight. And then, oh, yes, this one, I've been waiting to play this for you. Simon and Garfunkel. Look, one of our regular listeners, Roger, at down at Jemina, he pointed this track out to me. I hadn't actually heard the track before. It's a medley of a couple of songs done by Simon and Garfunkel and at a live concert back in 1981 in Central Park in New York. Kodachrome is the first song, and then they actually, Simon and Garfunkel, doing Chuck Berry's Maybelline. How about that? Enjoy. Here, coming up for you shortly on Coast FM 963.
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0: Ah, good song. Jimmy Gilmer and the Fireballs and a Bottle of Wine from 1968. Top five song for them. And before that, Bette Midler's Boogie Woogie Bugle Boy and Bonnie Please Don't Go. Bonnie Please Don't Go made it to number two in the charts back in 1971. Yeah, good songs. My Kind of Music with Chris Maitland on a Wednesday evening. Just a reminder, coming up after the 7 o'clock news, our songwriting special, and tonight we're featuring Otis Blackwell. Stay with us for that. And coming up after this break, Steeler's Wheel with Stuck in the Middle with You, and a good track from a guy called Freddie Fender, Wasted Days and Wasted Nights on Coast FM 963. News coming shortly at 7 o'clock.
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Love that group. That's Smokey from the 70s and doing a Bobby V song there, Take Good Care of My Baby. You're with Coast of M963 News shortly, and after the news we'll do our songwriting special featuring Otis Blackwell with songs of, well, Elvis particularly, and Jerry Lee Lewis and quite a few others. This is an instrumental track done by one of the Shadows who has retired out, lives in Perth, I believe, these days, Hank B. Marvin, and a song called Sasha. And here it is for you on Coast FM at 3 minutes to 7.

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1: Good evening, I'm Jamel Wells. Federal Treasurer Jim Chalmers is warning recent developments in the Middle East have not yet been factored into inflation data. Australia's headline inflation rate for the year to June was 3.8%, below RBA expectations. Mr. Chalmers says recent escalations in the Gulf have made the outlook for the rest of the year more complex.
2: We know that inflation is still higher than we would like it to be. We know that the war in the Middle East and the uncertain developments, even in the last couple of weeks, risks that outlook as well. But in the circumstances that we find ourselves in, these numbers today are encouraging.
1: Australian steel will be used to build America's Virginia-class submarine fleet. BizAlloy Steel has received a $2 million order from US shipbuilder General Dynamics Electric Boat. Defence Industry Minister Pat Conroy has told Nine it's significant for the AUKUS agreement.
3: Aussie workers producing Aussie steel to go into US submarines. So this is another milestone for AUKUS.
1: Federal Opposition Leader Angus Taylor says he won't give a running commentary on a corruption inquiry involving New South Wales Liberal Party members. The ICAC has heard claims senior party members discussed seeking financial backing from him for a right-wing factional group. Mr. Taylor is not accused of any wrongdoing. He says he wants to let the ICAC do its job.
4: As I say, I'm not going to give a running commentary on something I'm not party to. No payment was made. And I'll let the commission do its job.
1: A Gold Coast man accused of extorting former business partners remains in custody after facing court, Georgina Winter reports.
5: Police say three people alleged to have been previously in business with the 39-year-old man were threatened by two unknown men claiming to be debt collectors. Demands for a significant amount of money were made. No one was injured during the incidents. Officers executed a search warrant at a home in Miami earlier this week where they allegedly located drugs and the 39-year-old man was arrested. He appeared in court today, charged with extortion, stalking and drug possession. The case will return to court next month. Georgina Winter reporting.
1: Public hospital doctors in Victoria are taking protected industrial action for the first time in 20 years. They say it won't compromise patient care. And the price of stamps will increase by 15 cents to $1.85 in September. Concession and Christmas stamps will stay unchanged. In finance, one Australian dollar buying around 69.5 US cents.
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1: St Kilda star Rowan Marshall is in doubt to face the Swans on Saturday. The ruckman was a late out against North Melbourne following a back spasm. Coach Ross Lyon says Marshall will be up against it to play.
8: Still a bit of work to go, but it wasn't a slip disc or anything. It was just a bit of a spasm. So we are hopeful. A short week puts it a little bit in doubt. It was a normal week probably for sure.
1: The Swans injury list continues with nine players on the bench. Adam Dewey says he will see out the last 3 years of his contract at West's Tigers after thrashing out issues with coach Benji Marshall. The NRL playmaker has apologised to teammates and fans for walking out last week. Tottenham Hotspur take on Sydney FC tonight at Allianz Stadium in the Sydney Super Cup. You're up to date. That's the latest news and sport.
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11: Checking the 3-day outlook. A clear night tonight with the temperature dropping to 5 degrees. Tomorrow should be mostly sunny with west to southwesterly winds turning southerly during the day. A temperature range from 5 to 17. Partly cloudy with a shower or two on Friday, most likely in the afternoon or evening, and winds again turning southerly, temperatures from 5 to 17. A shower or two Saturday, mostly in the morning, 7 to 17. You're up to date? 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

Otis Blackwell, born in Brooklyn, New York in 1931. He was an American songwriter whose work influenced rock and roll. And he was considered by many to be one of the greatest R&B songwriters of all time. Well, tonight I've lined up 20 of his songs to play for you in this hour. Otis learned to play the piano as a child, and he grew up listening to both R&B and country music. His very first success was winning a local amateur night talent contest at the famed Apollo Theatre in Harlem back in 1952. This led to a recording contract with RCA. His first release was his own composition, Daddy Rolling Stone, but his version really wasn't all that good, doesn't stand the test of time. So I opened this hour with the cover version by The Who in 1965. But Otis did soon find his first love was songwriting, and by 1955, he had settled into the groove that he would ride for decades. His first success as a songwriter came in 1956 when Little Willie John released this sultry song called Fever, which later became an even bigger pop success for Peggy Lee. There have since been 727 versions of Fever. Don't Be Cruel, also played in that bracket, was his first composition for an Elvis Presley song. On Coast FM 963, here's a song that he wrote for the then-up-and-coming Frankie Valli and the Four Seasons. Now, Otis had given Don't Be Cruel to Frankie Valli, but Elvis wanted it, so Otis did a deal to trade Don't Be Cruel to Elvis, and he gave You're the Apple of My Eye to the Four Seasons, and here it is now.

0: Elvis with All Shook Up, which Otis Blackwell wrote for him after the success of Don't Be Cruel. And the Drifters in that bracket too with Honky Tonky. A short break coming up, and after that, the first hit song that Otis Blackwell wrote for Jerry Lee Lewis, plus American gospel and country music singer Martha Carson doing a song called Now Stop, and the cry expert of the 50s, Johnny Ray, and he's going to do Up Until Now. This is Coast FM 963. I'm Chris Maitland, and this is My Kind of Music, playing in this hour the songs written by Otis Blackwell.
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Johnny Ray singing an Otis Blackwell composition. His works have been recorded by a host of major artists, besides Elvis and Jerry Lee, Ray Charles, Otis Redding, James Brown, Billy Joel, James Taylor, Dolly Parton, The Judds, Carl Perkins, Lonnie Lee, Peggy Lee. Yep. Here's one he wrote for Pat Boone, For My Good Fortune. And another from Jerry Lee Lewis, Breathless. And Jimmy Jones doing Handyman. Now, when I play the Jimmy Jones song, it turns out that when they recorded the song, the flute player didn't turn up for the session. So they improvised, and Otis Blackwell himself, who was producing the session, as well as having written the song, stepped in and he whistled the flute part himself. Listen for it. It's the third song in this bracket coming up.

restless. Well, I shake all over, and you know why. 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

0: Did you listen to Where the Flute Should Have Been? It's 23 minutes to 8 on My Kind of Music, and this is Coast FM 963. In this hour, we're honouring the talent of songwriter Otis Blackwell. A short break coming up, and then I'll play Dee Clark doing Hey Little Girl, and another from Jerry Lee Lewis. This time, Let's Talk About Us, recorded at Sam Phillips Sun Records in Memphis, Tennessee.
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Johnny Restivo doing The Shape I'm In. Otis Blackwell's songwriting style is as uniquely identifiable as that of Jerry Lieber and Mike Stoller and Chuck Berry, and it helped redefine popular music in America in the 1950s. And this is true even though he often collaborated with such partners as Winfield Scott, Eddie Cooley and Jack Hammer. At other times in his career, Blackwell was also successful as a record producer, having helped turn out hits for artists, well, as diverse as Connie Francis and Mahalia Jackson. Here are songs that Otis wrote for Cliff Richard and for Anne Margaret on Coast FM 963.

Despite having written at least 10 songs for Elvis Presley, Otis Blackwell admitted once that he never actually met Presley in person. When he was having a contract dispute with the publishing company, Otis also wrote under the white-sounding pen name of John Davenport. Now, Blackwell composed more than 1,000 songs, garnering worldwide sales of close to 200 million records. Presley's manager, Colonel Tom Parker, asked Blackwell to appear in the Presley movie Girls, Girls, Girls, for Blackwell had written Return to Sender. But a superstition about meeting Presley kept him from accepting. Three Elvis songs to take us out tonight on My Kind of Music. But stay on Coast FM 963 for Karen Walsh presenting Girls on Fire. That's up next. And I'll be back Saturday night at 6 for 6 o'clock rock on Coast FM.

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1: Good evening, I'm Jamel Wells. Testing has confirmed the H5 bird flu strain is spreading in Australia's native wildlife. Analysis of 11 detections in South Australia has led scientists to conclude the virus has been transmitted locally. Agriculture Minister Julie Collins says authorities are prepared for any future spread.
2: While there remains no evidence of any mass mortalities at this point in time, we do expect with this local transmission that there will be further detections in Australian wildlife.
1: Some economists believe interest rates will rise again soon despite better-than-expected inflation numbers. Headline inflation fell to 3.8% for the year to June. Quarterly inflation rose in the past 3 months. KPMG economist Brendan Rinn says the RBA board will still have concerns.
3: The fact that we're still seeing core inflation rise and it's now 1.1% above their target rate of 2.5%, there's a high chance that they will continue with a further increase in the cash rate.
1: A 20-year-old Queensland man faces the death penalty in Syria if he's convicted of a shooting murder. Patrick Stevenson has been detained for 7 months on a charge of premeditated murder. He was arrested after 40-year-old Australian citizen Abdullah Burgess was shot dead. A country football player has been charged with assault over an on-field incident in Western Australia. The 23-year-old is accused of punching and choking an opponent during a match on Sunday. One person's been injured in a house fire at Bonny Rig in Sydney's west. Fire crews remain at the scene. Surrounding properties have been evacuated as a precaution. Love and marriage are not necessarily going together, according to the latest data. Brian Wilson reports.
4: The number of people saying I do across Australia continues to fall, with around 119,000 couples tying the knot last year. Meanwhile, the number of divorces jumped by 4.1%. Family law specialist Carolyn Council says financial stress is a common cause, but many older couples are now just expecting more from life.
5: In the hard light of dawn, their soon-to-be former partner doesn't look as attractive.
4: The median age for divorce is 47. Brian Wilson reporting.
1: In finance, one Australian dollar buying around 69.5 US cents.
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1: Broncos veteran Ben Hunt is rejecting calls for him to retire at the end of the season. The 36-year-old has re-signed for 2027, but former teammate Corey Parker believes Hunt's time is up. Hunt says he's not interested in walking away.
8: For me at the moment, I feel like I can still contribute to this team, and that's not just on the field on the weekends. That's in and around the club, my leadership and what I can give. I feel like that's still very valuable, and imagine the club still think that as well. So I'm still keen to keep playing.
1: Fremantle coach Justin Longmuir is again looking to stop Bulldog star Marcus Bontempelli when they clash in Perth on Friday. Geelong are boosting their tag plans to hold back Collingwood's Nick Dacos when they clash tomorrow night. Gymnasts Brianna Scott and Jessie Moore were among 9 gold medal winners for Australia on day 5 of the Commonwealth Games. And Australian tennis player Ila Tomljanovic has withdrawn from the US Open. You're up to date. That's the latest news and sport.
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10: And it's clear outside at the moment. We're looking for an overnight low of about 5 degrees. So it's pretty chilly out there. It's going to be tomorrow, Thursday. It's going to be sunny, a top of 17. Sunny winds west to southwesterly, turning south to south westerly in the morning and then becoming light in the arvo. Friday, we're going to have a top of 17. It's going to be partly cloudy with a medium chance of showers. Looking around the coast at the temperatures, we're looking at 13 in Currumbong, Baddo Bay and Woi Woi, and also outside the Gosford studios.
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Helen Reddy there with I Am Woman, starting our show off tonight. And tonight we're talking about the ladies who have died and are now angelic and playing us their music. We're using their music and to keep them going, keep them alive. And up next, I've got Leslie Gore and It's My Party.

Dusty Springfield and Son of a Preacher Man. And before that, we had heard from Leslie Gore, as I said before. And we're playing and celebrating the ladies that have already passed on. Up next, I've got Roberta Flack and Peebo Bryson. Of course, we lost Roberta Flack a few years back. Actually, it was only last year. Tonight, I celebrate my love for you.

0: Oh, great track there, Minnie Riperton and Loving You from 1974. We're going to take a quickie break. It's 21 minutes past 8 o'clock. When we come back, we're going to amp it up a bit. We've got Sister Sledge and we've also got the Supremes.
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That was the Supremes there with Stop in the Name of Love. And before that, we heard Frankie from... I'm having a mental block there. That was the Supremes, Stop in the Name of Love. And Frankie was Sister Sledge. I'm having issues. It's all good. Up next, one of my favourite groups is the Cranberries with Free to Decide.

0: Days there with Kirsty McCall here on Coast FM 963. Girls are on fire tonight, and we're remembering the ladies that have passed away. Kirsty McCall, she died in 2000 from a powerboat accident, and also Dolores O'Riordan, she died in 2018. So they're from all sorts of decades and all different reasons. A lot died from cancer, and others from a few vices. The time is currently 21 minutes to 9 o'clock. She was
1: morning, the time was nighttime. International star Peter Byrne, hailed as the closest voice to Neil Diamond. 60 years of unforgettable hits, one spectacular celebration, Solitary Man. A Diamond Anniversary Celebration 1966 to 1992 comes to the Doylo Saturday, August 8th. Book now for a night of timeless music at the Doylo.
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Yay! Four Non Blondes there, and what's up? Here on Coast FM 963, you listen to Girls on Fire, and tonight playing you the ladies that have passed on, and I've called it Heavenly Ladies or Heavenly Angels. And coming up next, I've got two more songs that will take us out to the news. I've got Patti LaBelle and her band and Lady Marmalade. Not Patti that's died, but it's one of her team. And Roxette, and It Must Have Been Love. 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This is Girls on Fire. Coming up after this, we'll have the 9 o'clock news.

0: Good evening, I'm Jamelle Wells. The Federal Opposition has accused the government of playing chicken with the Reserve Bank after the latest inflation figures. The year to June saw headline inflation fall to 3.8%. Underlying inflation remains steady at 3.6%. Shadow Treasurer Tim Wilson says there's a high risk of another interest rate rise.
1: The government has consistently played a game of interest rate chicken with Michelle Bullock. Only yesterday, she explicitly linked government spending as a driver of the inflation crisis Australians are facing. And that's why when Australians go to the supermarket, they're spending more and getting less.
0: A paperwork blunder has put One Nation's registration in Queensland at risk. Amy Drew reports.
2: The Office of Fair Trading says it may launch an investigation into the party's Queensland division unless they urgently lodge overdue financial documents. A spokesperson for OFT has confirmed the past 3 years of annual returns have been provided, but crucially, audited financial statements weren't included, which are required by law. One Nation has until August 18 to submit the outstanding information. OFT says failure to lodge will result in an investigation from the regulator and could lead to potential small fines, including for division president and party leader Pauline Hanson. Amy Drew, Brisbane.
0: Ben Carroll has spent his first full day as the new Premier of Victoria just months out from a state election. The new Labor leader will review his cabinet as MPs work to implement his reform blueprint. A West Australian sex offender could be released back into the community in months. Dennis McKenna is convicted of sexually abusing 30 boys in the 1970s and 80s. The 81-year-old is due to finish his 22-year sentence in November. Prosecutors are not applying for an ongoing detention order. The New South Wales government's being asked to review the way licences to kill protected native animals are issued. A parliamentary report claims 650,000 of the licences were granted in the state in 2023, more than any other state or territory. Animal Justice Party MP Emma Hurst says the report also shows the need to provide more information to landholders.
3: Many of them indicated that they would rather use non-lethal options, but they weren't aware of what they were. So there's this real education piece that needs to be part of this as well.
0: In finance, one Australian dollar buying around 69.5 US cents.
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0: Australia remains on top of the Commonwealth Games leaderboard with 85 medals, 35 of them gold. Athletes Monique Hanlon and Mia Gross have booked a spot in the women's 200 metres heats semi-finals. Gross won her heat in 23.21 seconds, crediting help from broadcast equipment.
6: I thought I came off the bend pretty well, and I was like, the TV thing on the side, I thought that was my competitor. I was like, no, run. So it was kind of good that my competitor was right there next to me.
0: That audio thanks to Channel 7. West Tigers coach Benji Marshall is backing his decision to put Adam Dewey straight back into the halves for Sunday's game with the Eels. The Lebanese international refused to play last week after being asked to move to lock. Essendon's coaching job is reportedly down to four names, headlined by club legend James Hurd. That's news and sport.
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9: And looking at the temperatures at the moment, it's currently looking to be 11.5 here in Gosford, but the dropping down to 5 overnight. It's clear outside. Thursday is going to be a top of 17, sunny with some winds, down to 5 overnight, and 17 on Friday, partly cloudy, dropping to 6 overnight. Around the coast, we're looking at 11s in Charmhaven, Terrigal and Carryong.
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You're listening to Girls on Fire and the Girls Tonight. We are playing the ladies that have passed on and are now heavenly angels. Tina Marie is up next, and she is here with Lead Me On, and she died in 2010 of natural causes.

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It's Girls on Fire. Up next, we've got Mary Wilson and Telephone Man.

0: And then he says,
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0: Well, can you imagine? My heart began to thump and my mind began to fly, and I knew I wasn't dealing with no ordinary guy. So while he was talking, I was thinking up my plan. Then my fingers did the walking on the telephone man, singing, hey, lolly, lolly.

0: this before.
1: 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Coming up after the break, we've got Marianne Faithfull and Eva Cassidy.
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Beautiful voice there of Eva Cassidy with Somewhere Over the Rainbow. I think that was somewhere around the 1930s that first came out for The Wizard of Oz. Up next here on Girls on Fire. Oh, did I tell you about the song before that? I think I did. Anyway, never mind. Agent Number Aaliyah. And here we go.

Yeah, Amy Winehouse there and Rehab. And we lost Amy back in 2011 and Aaliyah we lost in 2001. Here on Coast FM, you're listening to Girls on Fire. I'm Karen Walsh and we are playing you the ladies that have passed on. And up next, I've got another one that died not that long ago, Sinead O'Connor, and Nothing Compares to You.

Here on Coast FM, the time is 19 minutes to 10 o'clock. Coming back after this break, we're going to be hearing from Phyllis Nelson and Belinda Emmett. So stay tuned and I'll see you soon. You are-

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Belinda Emmett there with So I Am. And before that, Phyllis Nelson with Move Closer. And unfortunately, both ladies succumbed to breast cancer, and one in 98 and one in 2006. Taking us out to the news there, we've got two lots of ladies. Tina Turner, We Don't Need Another Hero, followed by The Divinals and The Good Die Young. And coming up after me, after the 10 o'clock news, Mo will be here and doing The Factory. So stay tuned. Got some good stuff coming up. I'll see you next Wednesday for 80s Rollercoaster.

0: Good evening, I'm Jamel Wills. The death toll from an earthquake in Japan has risen to at least 13. It includes three people who died in a collapsed shopping centre where many are still trapped. The 6.8 magnitude quake hit the country's Kumamoto Prefecture yesterday. There have been more than 100 aftershocks. Federal Treasurer Jim Chalmers is warning recent developments in the Middle East have not yet been factored into inflation data. Australia's headline inflation rate for the year to June was 3.8%, below RBA expectations. Mr. Chalmers says recent escalations in the Gulf have made the outlook for the rest of the year more complex.
1: We know that inflation is still higher than we would like it to be. We know that the war in the Middle East and the uncertain developments, even in the last couple of weeks, risks that outlook as well. But in the circumstances that we find ourselves in, these numbers today are encouraging.
0: Australian steel will be used to build America's Virginia-class submarine fleet. BizAlloy Steel has received a $2 million order from US shipbuilder General Dynamics Electric Boat. Defence Industry Minister Pat Conroy has told Nine it's significant for the AUKUS agreement.
2: Aussie workers producing Aussie steel to go into US submarines. So this is another milestone for AUKUS.
0: One of Western Australia's worst serial sex offenders could be released in months. Jamie Smith reports.
3: Dennis John McKenna abused nearly 30 boys at a hostel in WA's south, where he worked from 1957 to 1990 and served as warden from 1976. The 81-year-old's jail term ends in November. Prosecutors have applied to have McKenna declared a high-risk offender, but are not seeking to continue his detention order. Instead, they're seeking to have him released on a supervision order, angering some victims and their families. Jamie Smith, Perth.
0: An inquiry will investigate if senior New South Wales police have improperly used their position to hire and promote staff. Public hospital doctors in Victoria are taking protected industrial action for the first time in 20 years. And a cancer-fighting drug may one day be used against infections like Ebola and hantavirus. University of Queensland researchers have found NMT1 can stop infections from fully forming. In finance, one Australian dollar buying around 69.5 US cents.
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0: Australia's 3-on-3 men's basketball team has qualified for the Commonwealth Games final. The Kangaroos beat host Scotland 22-14 in the semis to set up a gold medal match against England. Sam McDaniel sealed the victory, nailing a jump shot.
6: Here they come, looking to ice the win here. McDaniel steps back and scores for Australia. They win the semi-final, they knock out Scotland, and the Kangaroos are on the way to the gold medal match here in Glasgow.
0: That audio thanks to Channel 7. St Kilda star Rowan Marshall is in doubt to face the Swans on Saturday. The ruckman was a late out against North Melbourne following a back spasm last weekend. The Swans' injury list continues with 9 players on the bench. Adam Dewey says he'll see out the last 3 years of his contract at West Tigers after thrashing out issues with coach Benji Marshall. The playmaker has apologised to teammates and fans for walking out last week. That's news and sport.
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7: 3-day forecast for our Central Coast region. Sunny for Thursday with a top of 15 degrees. Much the same for Friday and a top of 15 also. And possible showers for Saturday heading for a top of 16 degrees. It's going to get down to around 4 overnight. Right now the current city temperature at our Gosford studios is 10 degrees.
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Coast FM 963, out of Melbourne, it's Radio Free Alice with Kick in the Shins. That followed on from Sydney Indie Rockers DMAs and Killing Time, the latest taste of their upcoming new album due out August 21. And up the top, The Boys with their new single, Welcome to My Brain. It's 16 after 10. Good evening, Moldy, here on The Factory. Big thanks once again to Karen Walsh for the last couple of hours of Girls on Fire. She'll be back same time next week for the 80s roller coaster. Coming up on tonight's show, got some new music from Sydney band Le Chiv, Californian act Ginger Root on the way also, along with new tunes from US artist Sombra. And a little later, we'll be heading back in time, this time to the mid-1990s, and Aussie indie rock trio who formed in the New South Wales town of Finlay, originally known as Candy Spuds. That's the wild card just before 11. Right now, this is Blonde Shell. Heart Has to Work So Hard. Coast FM 963.

0: out of California, it's Ginger Root and Soarin', the name of that tune on Coast FM. And before that, a pledge of the latest from Sydney band Le Shiv and For the First Time. And we kicked off that set with US artist Blondshell. Heart Has to Work So Hard is taken off her upcoming new album, Violins, due out September 25. Yo, Mo here on The Factory. Great to have you company tonight. If you want to get in touch with us here on the show, you can hit us up on our Facebook page at The Factory 963 or simply call us up on 43220072. Let us know what you're up to tonight. You can also email us here at thefactory963@gmail.com. Well, it's just under a month away until the release of the new album from Aussie artist Vera Blue. Modern Rituals is the title of what will be the fourth studio album for the Australian folk singer. We got the first taste of this album back in May 2025 with the release of the single In the Corner, followed by another four tracks. She has also announced the album will be accompanied by her first headline tour since 2022, beginning with a gig at Brisbane's Princess Theatre on Friday, August 21. The Modern Rituals tour then hits the Sydney City Recital Hall on Saturday the 22nd of August before taking it to Canberra, Melbourne and Adelaide. Modern Rituals drops on the 21st of August, and coming up very shortly I'll be playing you a little something off that new record. Also got some new music from Sydney artist Becca Hatch, but up next I've got that great new track from US singer-songwriter Sombra. It's all coming up. This is The Factory on Coast FM 963.
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0: and Daylight Robbery. Vera Blue, who will be hitting up the Sydney Recital Hall Saturday, August 22, gave us Maze, and that's taken off her upcoming new album, Modern Rituals. And up the top, US artist Sombra kicked us off with My Body Isn't Ready. It's 16 after 11 on this Wednesday evening. Hope you're enjoying the tunes tonight, whatever you may be up to in and around the Central Coast or wherever you may be in the world, streaming us at coastfm.org.au. It is great to have your company. Still to come this hour, I've got some new music from The Slingers in the upcoming mix. And a little later, we will be heading back a couple of decades. A great Australian indie band, probably best known for their number one cover of the 1930s Lead Belly song as we throw on the wild card just before 11. But up next, I have that great new track from Charlotte Macklin's. It's all coming up. This is The Factory on Coast FM 963.
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0: Out of Melbourne, it's new from the Slingers. Jealousy, the name of that tune on Coast FM. Tilly Fenton, in before that, gave us her new single, Lucky Girl. And up the top, Charlotte Macklin's kicked us off with her latest track, Beast. And you'll find that on her new EP, High Water. It's almost hitting the 11 o'clock mark. G'day, Mo with you here on The Factory. Next hour, the new music continues with the latest from New York band The Strokes. Something for Kate on the way also, along with new tunes from Melbourne artist Benny Morrell. And as we do an hour or two of the show, gonna head back in time, this time to the mid-1980s. An Adelaide band this week, currently touring as part of their 50th anniversary as we open the vault. That and a whole lot more coming up after 11 o'clock.
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0: And it is that time again when we throw on a bit of a wild card track. This is an Australian alternative rock band who formed in Findlay, New South Wales back in the year of 1989. The trio grew up in the town of Findlay and played their first gig, a combined 21st, under the name Candy Spuds. In 1990, the trio moved to Melbourne, performing under the name Spider Baby, soon becoming part of Melbourne's punk rock scene. They then signed with AU Go Go Records and were renamed again as Spider Baby. Was already being used by another band in America. In 93, after supporting US groups Rollins Band and Beastie Boys on their Australian tour, they then dropped their debut album. The name of that album, bear with me here, Shashavaglava, translated into Crazy Head, fronted by vocalist Jeanette English, along with members Cram and guitarist Damien Whitey. The name of the band I'm talking about, of course, is Aussie act Spiderbait, and all up they have released 7 studio albums, 1 live, and the track I've chosen for this week's wildcard is taken off their 3rd studio album, Ivy and the Big Apples. This album became a double platinum selling record for the band, reaching the top 10 on the ARIA charts, winning the 1997 ARIA Award for Best Alternative Release. And if you're a fan of this great 90s band, well, good news, they are playing a couple of shows this week, celebrating the album's 30-year anniversary. You can catch them playing this Friday at the Sydney Enmore and then Saturday at the King Street Band Room, Newcastle. So let's get into this week's wildcard, taking you back to the year of 1996 from the album Ivy and the Big Apples. This is Spiderbait with Calypso, the Factory Wildcard on Coast FM 963.

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KSFM 963 out of Melbourne is new from Benny Morrell and Easier. The name of that tune that followed on from Something for Kate gave us Come Back Before I Come Back to My Senses. Bit of a 2020 throwback off their Modern Medieval record. Frontman Paul Dempsey, of course, are embarking on a bit of a tour at the moment. You can catch him playing at the Woolport in Erina this Friday as part of his Shotgun Karaoke Tour. And up the top, the Strokes kicked us off with their new track, Lonely in the Future. That's taken off their recently released seventh studio album, Reality Awaits. It's 16 after 11. Good evening, Mo, with you here on our tour of the factory. Great to have you company tonight. Coming up this hour, got some new music from US artist Olivia Rodrigo, Jem Casadale on the way also, along with new tunes from Gold Coast artist Amy Shark. And we'll also be heading back in time, this time to the mid-1980s, some classic Oz rock out of Adelaide. Band hitting the road, celebrating their 50-year tour at the moment as we open the vault. Right now, this is new from Moona, Eastside Girls.

0: out of Brisbane. That's Jem Cazzadale with All I'm Thinking About on Coast FM. Latest taste of her upcoming debut album, Tattoos Used to Come Off in the Pool, due out end of August. US artist Olivia Rodrigo, in before that, gave us Expectations of her latest third studio album, You Seem Pretty Sad for a Girl So in Love. And we kicked off that set with fellow US act Muna with Eastside Girls. It's currently 10 degrees in Gosford at the moment, sunny tomorrow with a top of 15 degrees, much the same for Friday and a top of 15 also, and possible showers for Saturday heading for a top of 16 degrees. Don't forget you can hit us up on our Facebook page at The Factory 963 where you'll be able to revisit tonight's playlist via our Spotify link and to keep up to date with what's happening in and around the Central Coast, including new sport weather. You can jump on our website coastfm.org.au. Got some new music out of Perth from Polly to play for you very shortly. Lana Del Rey on the way also, but up next, I'm going to take you back to the mid-1980s as we open the vault. 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

0: Coast FM, that's Polly. With Shut Up, the name of that tune, it's taken off their EP, Maybe. The Perth indie rock trio, of course, hitting up the Sydney first day, August 27 at Low 302 Surrey Hills. Quickly followed on from the Angels with Stand Up off their album Watch the Red, which was, of course, part of a special twin shot, as up the top we heard this week's track from The Vault, The Angels and Did You Hurt Somebody, taken off their eighth studio album of 1986, Howling. The Angels, of course, are an Australian rock band who formed in Adelaide back in the year of 1974, originally known as the Keystone Angels. The lineup consisted of, where is it? The lineup consisted of vocalist Doc Neeson, brother guitarist John and Rick Brewster, along with drummer Peter Charlie King. The band were inducted into the ARIO Hall of Fame in 1998. Sadly, in 2013, bassist Chris Bailey passed away after being diagnosed with throat cancer, and the following year, frontman Doc Neeson also succumbed to cancer. All up, they have released 13 studio albums, 4 live, and the band are still currently touring. You can catch them playing the Highfield at Carring Bar this Friday and then the Factory Theatre Marrickville on Saturday. And that was this week's track from The Vault. thefactory963@gmail.com is where you can send in some of your suggestions. It's 18 away from midnight. Good evening, Mouldy here on The Factory. Still a couple of tunes to get on your radio before I vacate the seat, including something new from US artist Gracie Abrams, Cindy Van Boehm on the way also, but up next I have something off the brand new album from Gold Coast artist Amy Shark. 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
12: It's illegal to be out on a boat by yourself without having a life jacket on at all times. 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

Out of the US, it's Gracie Abrams. Good Reason, the name of that tune on Coast FM, is taken off her recently released third studio album, Daughter From Hell. Fellow US artist Lana Del Rey, in before that, gave us First Light, and we kicked off that set with Gold Coast artist Amy Shark and Movies, and that's taken off her latest record, Soft Pop, dropping just last week. Well, that's it for me. Thanks for your company tonight on The Factory. I'll be back next Wednesday evening to do it all again. Stay with us. Classic Hits Overnight is up next, and from 6 tomorrow, Brent Mack gives us the big breakfast as Coast FM features the history of pop all throughout the month of July. Right now, I'm going to leave you with a new track from Sydney band Broham, a track, well, the band sent into us the other week, and I'm just going to sum it up here. They describe it as, in a world that seems to be in a constant state of roid rage, where just driving to and from work can push your blood pressure into hypertension, then maybe it's time to just take some time and relax. Coast FM 963. See you.

0: I'm Nelson Scott. The death toll from an earthquake in Japan has risen to at least 13, with three of the deaths in a collapsed shopping centre. Many people are still trapped in the centre. The 6.8 magnitude quake hit the country's Kumamoto Prefecture yesterday. Roads and buildings are damaged. Federal Treasurer Jim Chalmers is warning recent developments in the Middle East have not yet been factored into inflation data. Australia's headline inflation rate for the year to June was 3.8% below RBA expectations. Mr. Chalmers says recent escalations in the Gulf have made the outlook for the rest of the year more complex.
1: We know that inflation is still higher than we would like it to be. We know that the war in the Middle East and the uncertain developments, even in the last couple of weeks, risks that outlook as well. But in the circumstances that we find ourselves in, these numbers today are encouraging.
0: Ben Carroll has spent his first full day as the 50th Premier of Victoria, just months out from a state election. The new Labor leader will review his cabinet as MPs work to implement his reform blueprint. The New South Wales government's being asked to review the way licences to kill protective native animals are issued. A parliamentary report found 650,000 of the licences were granted in the state in 2023, more than any other state or territory. Animal Justice Party MP Emma Hurst says the report also shows the need to provide more information to landowners.
2: Many of them indicated that they would rather use non-lethal options, but they weren't aware of what they were. So there's this real education piece that needs to be part of this as well.
0: One of WA's worst serial sex offenders could be released in a matter of months. Jamie Smith reports.
3: Dennis John McKenna abused nearly 30 boys at a hostel in WA's south, where he worked from 1957 to 1990 and served as warden from 1976. The 81-year-old's jail term ends in November. Prosecutors have applied to have McKenna declared a high-risk offender, but are not seeking to continue his detention order. Instead, they're seeking to have him released on a supervision order, angering some victims and their families. Jamie Smith, Perth.
0: A Darwin woman has been charged with using her public service role to steal millions from the NDIS. Police say the 39-year-old funneled vulnerable clients into a private business she co-owned. A cancer-fighting drug may one day be used against infections like Ebola and hantavirus. University of Queensland researchers have found NMT1 can be used to disrupt how host cells function. It stops infections from fully forming. Oscar-winning Irish musician Glenn Hansard has died in a motorbike crash in Dublin. The 56-year-old was frontman for rock group The Frames and featured in The Commitments.
4: There's one nursery on the coast that makes gardening affordable. Narara Valley Nursery.
5: Sponsor. 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
0: Australia will have at least three basketball teams playing for gold in the Commonwealth Games final. The men's, women's and men's wheelchair 3-on-3 teams have all qualified for the big dance. The women's wheelchair team is still to play their semi-final clash. Sam McDaniel's sealing the victory for the men in Glasgow, nailing a jump shot.
6: Here they come, looking to ice the win here. McDaniel steps back and scores for Australia. They win the semi-final, they knock out Scotland, and the Gangurus are on the way to the gold medal match here in Glasgow.
0: That audio thanks to Channel 7. St Kilda star Rowan Marshall is in doubt to face the Swans on Saturday. The ruckman was a late out against North Melbourne following a back spasm on Sunday. Adam Dewey says he will see out the last 3 years of his contract at West Tigers.
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1: Hello and good morning. That was Sandy Shaw, Puppet on a String. And you're with me, Fletch, on Coast FM 963 on this day, Thursday, July 30. And I'll be playing all the hits that you know and love right through to 4 a.m. But before we continue, thanks to Darren, who preceded me for another fantastic show from The Factory. Coming up is Glen Campbell, Galveston, right after these messages.
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That was Paper Lace with The Night Chicago Died. 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

0: US and Saudi Arabia have launched new joint strikes on Iraq. It's thought at least 20 members of an Iraqi former paramilitary alliance have been killed. The US says it's in response to attacks on American forces and Saudi oil facilities. The federal opposition has accused the government of playing chicken with the Reserve Bank despite a fall in inflation. The year to June saw headline inflation drop to 3.8%. Underlying inflation, which ignores short-term spikes, remains steady at 3.6%. Shadow Treasurer Tim Wilson says the government is tempting fate of another hike to the cash rate.
1: The government has consistently played a game of interest rate chicken with Michelle Bullock. Only yesterday, she explicitly linked government spending as a driver of the inflation crisis Australians are facing. And that's why when Australians go to the supermarket, they're spending more and getting less.
0: A 20-year-old Queensland man faces a possible death penalty in Syria for the shooting murder of another Australian. Patrick Stevenson has been detained for 7 months on a charge of premeditated murder. He was arrested after 40-year-old Australian citizen Abdullah Burgess was shot dead. Police are investigating a house fire which killed three people overnight in Sydney's southwest. Emergency services arrived at the Wiley Park home late on Wednesday to find the property severely damaged. Fire crews extinguished the blaze before locating the bodies of three people inside. They are yet to be formally identified and a report is being prepared for the coroner. Public hospital doctors in Victoria are taking protected industrial action for the first time in 20 years. They say it won't compromise patient care. Testing has confirmed the H5 bird flu strain is spreading among native wildlife. Analysis of 11 detections in South Australia has led to scientists concluding the virus has been transmitted locally. Agriculture Minister Julie Collins says authorities are prepared for further spread.
2: While there remains no evidence of any mass mortalities at this point in time, we do expect with this local transmission that there will be further detections in Australian wildlife.
0: A plane that took off from Melbourne has set the world record for the longest commercial flight. Brian Wilson reports.
3: Lima Romeo, runway 34 cleared for takeoff.
4: From Tullamarine to Toulouse in France, the Airbus A350-1000 flew from winter to summer, crossing two oceans, three continents, and watching two sunrises and two sunsets, all in a 24-hour and 24-minute non-stop flight. Former Qantas pilot Richard de Crepney.
5: You can now have a non-stop flight to any point on planet Earth if there's a runway there.
4: The aircraft will commence non-stop Qantas services from Australia late next year. Brian Wilson, Melbourne.
6: There's one nursery on the coast that makes gardening affordable. Narara Valley Nursery.
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0: Australia remains on top of the Commonwealth Games leaderboard with 85 medals, 35 of them gold. Aussie sprinter Lachlan Kennedy has advanced to the 200-metre semi-finals in Glasgow. It comes just one day after he claimed silver and broke the Australian record in the 100 metres with a time of 9.85 seconds. Kennedy says it's been a crazy 24 hours.
8: I'm just trying to, you know, keep my head down. Got a relay to do, had today, so trying to stay as focused as I can, but, you know, I'm pretty happy with whatever happens.
0: That audio thanks to Channel 7. Broncos veteran Ben Hunt is rejecting calls for him to retire at the end of the season. Fremantle coach Justin Longmuir is again looking to stop Bulldog star Marcus Bontempelli when they clash in Perth on Friday.
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0: Morning, Wang Chung there with Dance Hall Days. Thanks for your company on this Thursday, July 30. Whether you're out and about travelling or if you're at home enjoying the early morning as I play more of the hits that you know and love. Speaking of which, coming up very shortly is 10cc, The Things We Do For Love. 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

John Farnham there seemed like a good idea. Talking about good ideas, on this day, July 30 in 1915, holds a unique place in Australian history as the date is the very first official nationwide observance specially named Australia Day, and it was to raise World War I funds for wounded soldiers. 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

0: death toll from an earthquake in Japan has risen to at least 13, with three of the deaths in a collapsed shopping centre. Many people are still trapped in the mall. The 6.8 magnitude quake hit the country's Kumamoto prefecture yesterday. Roads and buildings are damaged. Some economists believe interest rates will rise again soon, despite better than expected inflation numbers. Headline inflation fell to 3.8% in the year to June. Quarterly inflation rose over the last 3 months. KPMG economist Brendan Ryan says the RBA board will still have concerns.
1: The fact that we're still seeing core inflation rise, and it's now 1.1% above their target rate of 2.5%, there's a high chance that they will continue with a further increase in the cash rate.
0: It's been confirmed the woman at the centre of a murder-suicide in South Australia attended a police station the day before she and her daughter were found dead. The bodies of Helena Wright and her 23-month-old daughter were spotted in the water on Monday. Police called off a search for her 3-month-old son after they received advice he could not have survived. An inquiry will examine if senior police in New South Wales engaged in serious misconduct while hiring or promoting staff. Jefferson Shaw reports.
2: The Law Enforcement Conduct Commission has announced Operation Merkur will hold public examinations into the matter next month. It'll consider if senior officers followed promotion and recruitment procedures or used their positions to unfairly influence the process. It'll also examine if the officers engaged with undeclared or unapproved secondary employment or provided confidential information without approval. The four-week inquiry will be presided over by former Supreme Court Judge and Chief Commissioner Peter Johnson. Jefferson Shaw, Sydney.
0: A serial sex offender could be released back into the WA community in months. Dennis McKenna is convicted of sexually abusing 30 boys in the 1970s and 80s. The 81-year-old is due to finish his 22-year sentence in November. Prosecutors are not applying for an ongoing detention order. A Darwin woman has been charged with using a public service role to steal millions from the NDIS. Police say the 39-year-old funneled vulnerable clients into a private business she co-owned. A cancer-fighting drug may one day be used against infections like Ebola and hantavirus. University of Queensland researchers have found NMT1 can be used to disrupt how host cells function. It stops infections from fully forming. Oscar-winning Irish musician Glenn Hansard has died in a motorbike crash in Dublin. The 56-year-old was frontman for rock group The Frames and also featured in The Commitments.
3: There's one nursery on the coast that makes gardening affordable. Narara Valley Nursery.
4: Sponsor. 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
0: Australia has added another Commonwealth Games medal to its tally, with weightlifter Oliver Saxton picking up bronze in the men's 94 kilos. Saxton was in the running for silver before his Malaysian competitor broke Games record with a 197-kilogram clean and jerk. Meanwhile, the men's, women's and men's wheelchair 3-on-3 basketball teams are all playing for gold later today. Marina Whittle hitting the jump shot to get the women into the big dance.
5: Here's Whittle. She's already shot from there and she's got another one. Oh, stop it, Australia. There's the win. Australia will be going for gold in Glasgow.
0: That audio, thanks to Channel 7. Geelong are boosting their tag plans to hold back Collingwood's Nick Dacos when they clash tomorrow night. Broncos veteran Ben Hunt is rejecting calls for him to retire at the end of the season.
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0: Beatles there, of course, back in the USSR. Good morning. And if you just tuned in, thanks for your company on this Thursday, which is July 30, and where I'll be playing all the hits that you know and love. 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

0: One of the best there, Jerry and the Pacemakers, You'll Never Walk Alone. 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

0: time Nelson's gone. The US and Saudi Arabia have launched new joint strikes on Iraq. It's thought at least 20 members of an Iraqi former paramilitary alliance have been killed. The US says it's in response to attacks on American forces and Saudi oil facilities. Federal Treasurer Jim Chalmers is warning recent developments in the Middle East have not yet been factored into inflation data. Australia's headline inflation rate for the year to June was 3.8%, below RBA expectations. Mr. Chalmers says recent escalations in the Gulf have made the outlook for the rest of the year more complex.
1: We know that inflation is still higher than we would like it to be. We know that the war in the Middle East and the uncertain developments, even in the last couple of weeks, risks that outlook as well. But in the circumstances that we find ourselves in, these numbers today are encouraging.
0: A paperwork blunder has put One Nation's registration in Queensland at risk. Amy Drew reports.
2: The Office of Fair Trading says it may launch an investigation into the party's Queensland division unless they urgently lodge overdue financial documents. A spokesperson for OFT has confirmed the past 3 years of annual returns have been provided, but crucially, audited financial statements weren't included, which are required by law. One Nation has until August 18 to submit the outstanding information. OFT says failure to lodge will result in an investigation from the regulator and could lead to potential small fines, including for division president and party leader Pauline Hanson. Amy Drew, Brisbane.
0: Police are investigating a house fire which killed three people overnight in Sydney's southwest. Emergency services arrived at the Wiley Park home late on Wednesday to find the property severely damaged. Fire crews extinguished the blaze before locating the bodies of three people inside. They're yet to be formally identified, and a report is being prepared for the coroner. The New South Wales government's being asked to review the way licences to kill protective native animals are issued. A parliamentary report found 650,000 of the licences were granted in the state in 2023, more than any other state or territory. Animal Justice Party MP Emma Hurst says the report also shows the need to provide more information to landowners.
3: Many of them indicated that they would rather use non-lethal options, but they weren't aware of what they were. So there's this real education piece that needs to be part of this as well.
0: A 20-year-old Queensland man faces a possible death penalty in Syria for the shooting murder of another Australian. Patrick Stevenson has been detained for 7 months on a charge of premeditated murder. He was arrested after 40-year-old Australian citizen Abdullah Burgess was shot dead. Public hospitals in Victoria are taking protected industrial action for the first time in 20 years.
4: There's one nursery on the coast that makes gardening affordable. Narara Valley Nursery.
5: Sponsor. 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
0: At the Commonwealth Games, Australia's men's, women's and men's wheelchair 3-on-3 basketball teams will all soon play in gold medal matches. Aussie sprinter Lachlan Kennedy has advanced to the 200-metre semi-finals just one day after he claimed silver and broke the Australian 100-metre record. Kennedy says it's been a crazy 24 hours.
6: I'm just trying to keep my head down. Got a relay to do. Had today, so trying to stay as focused as I can, but you know, I'm pretty happy with whatever happens.
0: That audio thanks to Channel 7. St Kilda star Rowan Marshall is in doubt to face the Swans on Saturday. The ruckman was a late out against North Melbourne following a back spasm on Sunday. Adam Dewey says he will see out the last 3 years of his contract at West Tigers after thrashing out issues with coach Benji Marshall.
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0: 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And if you just tuned in, good morning, and it's great to have your company as you go about your early morning endeavours on this Thursday, which is July 30, and where I'm playing all the hits that you know and love. 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

Rick Price and Margaret Ulick there. Where is love? It's going to be mostly sunny today with a top around 16 degrees, but if you want to know what's happening here at the station, weather-wise or other, simply go to our website, casefm.org.au. 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Here's the Four Tops, Baby, I Need Your Lovin'.

0: Loved One by The Loved Ones. Coming up soon is the latest news at the top of the hour, followed by The Daybreak Show with Shane Cleary, who will be your early morning companion, featuring more of the best classic hits right through to 6 a.m, and then followed by The Big Breakfast with Brent Mack. And if you like the blues, this is your invitation to join me tomorrow night for 1 hour at 11 p.m. for my new show, Blue Notes. 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

0: death toll from an earthquake in Japan has risen to at least 13, with three of the deaths in a collapsed shopping centre. Many people are still trapped in the mall. The 6.8 magnitude quake hit the country's Kumamoto Prefecture yesterday. Roads and buildings are damaged. Some economists believe interest rates will rise again soon, despite better-than-expected inflation numbers. Headline inflation fell to 3.8% in the year to June. Quarterly inflation rose over the last 3 months. KPMG economist Brendan Ryan says the RBA board will still have concerns.
1: The fact that we're still seeing core inflation rise, and it's now 1.1% above their target rate of 2.5%, there's a high chance that they will continue with a further increase in the cash rate.
0: It's been confirmed the woman at the centre of a murder-suicide in South Australia attended a police station the day before she and her daughter were found dead. The bodies of Helena Wright and her 23-month-old daughter were spotted in the water on Monday. Police called off a search for her 3-month-old son after they received advice he could not have survived. An inquiry will examine if senior police in New South Wales engaged in serious misconduct while hiring or promoting staff. Jefferson Shaw reports.
2: The Law Enforcement Conduct Commission has announced Operation Merkur will hold public examinations into the matter next month. It'll consider if senior officers followed promotion and recruitment procedures or used their positions to unfairly influence the process. It'll also examine if the officers engaged with undeclared or unapproved secondary employment or provided confidential information without approval. The 4-week inquiry will be presided over by former Supreme Court Judge and Chief Commissioner Peter Johnson. Jefferson Shaw, Sydney.
0: A serial sex offender could be released back into the WA community in months. Dennis McKenna is convicted of sexually abusing 30 boys in the 1970s and 80s. The 81-year-old is due to finish his 22-year sentence in November. Prosecutors are not applying for an ongoing detention order. A Darwin woman has been charged with using a public service role to steal millions from the NDIS. Police say the 39-year-old funneled vulnerable clients into a private business she co-owned. A cancer-fighting drug may one day be used against infections like Ebola and hantavirus. University of Queensland researchers have found NMT1 can be used to disrupt how host cells function. It stops infections from fully forming. Oscar-winning Irish musician Glenn Hansard has died in a motorbike crash in Dublin. The 56-year-old was frontman for rock group The Frames and also featured in The Commitments.
3: There's one nursery on the coast that makes gardening affordable. Narara Valley Nursery.
4: Sponsor. 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
0: Australia is dominating the 3-on-3 basketball at the Commonwealth Games, with three teams now in the running for gold. Our men's wheelchair team is currently battling England in their final, while both our men's and women's team will play for gold later this morning. Our women's wheelchair side has also claimed bronze in the event, taking Australia's medal count to 82.
5: Australia, it's in their hands now. And there it is. Time's out. Australia win the bronze medal in the women's wheelchair 3x3.
0: That audio thanks to Channel 7. West Tigers coach Benji Marshall is backing his decision to put Adam Dewey straight back in the halves for Sunday's game against the Eels. The Lebanese international refused to play last week after being asked to move to lock.
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1: On a warm summer's evening, on a train bound for nowhere, I met up with a gambler. We were both too tired to sleep, so we took turns of staring out the window at the darkness till boredom overtook us.

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It is daybreak for your Thursday. Shane Cleary here with you. 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The service is a helping hand to make ends meet for low-income earners and those in need. 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Mamas and the Papas not too far away. Next, though, it's Village People here on Daybreak. You are.

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streets of shame. Both dirty, both mean. 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

0: Simon and Garfunkel, I Am a Rock, here at Classic Hits Coast FM. It is Daybreak with Shane Cleary and Dire Straits in there as well, and a bit of Romeo and Juliet. Weather around the coast today, it's going to be fine and sunny with those west to southwesterlies. We're heading for a forecast top today of 17 degrees. And for more up-to-date weather, you can head to our website, coastfm.org.au. 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

Welcome to Daybreak for your Thursday. This is Classic Hits, Coast FM and the Birds, Turn, Turn, Turn, and some classic Mark Holden there. Coming your way next hour, some Who on the radio, also Prince and the Little River Band contributing. Coming your way, though, next is our 5 o'clock news.

0: Justin Fitzpatrick. Federal Treasurer Jim Chalmers is warning recent developments in the Middle East have not yet been factored into inflation data. Australia's headline inflation rate for the year to June was 3.8%, below the Reserve Bank's expectations. Mr. Chalmers says recent escalations in the Gulf have made the outlook for the rest of the year more complex.
1: We know that inflation is still higher than we would like it to be. We know that the war in the Middle East and the uncertain developments, even in the last couple of weeks, risks that outlook as well. But in the circumstances that we find ourselves in, these numbers today are encouraging.
0: The United States and Saudi Arabia have launched new joint strikes on Iraq. It's thought at least 20 members of an Iraqi former paramilitary alliance have been killed. The US says it's in response to attacks on US forces and Saudi oil facilities. The death toll from an earthquake in Japan has risen to at least 13. It includes three people who died in a collapsed shopping centre. The 6.8 magnitude quake hit the country's Kumamoto prefecture on Tuesday. There have been more than 100 aftershocks. One of Western Australia's worst serial sex offenders could be released within months. Jamie Smith has the details.
2: Dennis John McKenna abused nearly 30 boys at a hostel in WA's south, where he worked from 1957 to 1990 and served as warden from 1976. The 81-year-old's jail term ends in November. Prosecutors have applied to have McKenna declared a high-risk offender, but are not seeking to continue his detention order. Instead, they're seeking to have him released on a supervision order, angering some victims and their families. Jamie Smith, Perth.
0: A 20-year-old Queensland man faces a possible death penalty in Syria for the murder of another Australian. Patrick Stevenson has been detained for 7 months on a charge of premeditated murder. He was arrested after 40-year-old Australian citizen Abdullah Burgess was shot dead. Testing has confirmed the H5 bird flu strain is spreading amongst native wildlife. Analysis of 11 detections in South Australia has led to scientists concluding the virus has been transmitted locally. Also making news, three people have died in a house fire in Sydney's southwest. Australians will soon be able to access the first diagnostic blood test for Alzheimer's disease, and public hospital doctors in Victoria are taking protected industrial action for the first time in 20 years. They say it won't compromise patient care. Checking the markets, the Dow Jones trading down 531 points, the Nasdaq up 150, one Australian dollar buying 69 US cents.
3: There's one nursery on the coast that makes gardening affordable. Narara Valley Nursery.
4: Sponsor. 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
0: Australia remains firmly on top of the Commonwealth Games leaderboard, boasting 88 medals, 38 of them gold. Athletes Monique Hanlon and Mia Gross have both booked a spot in the women's 200 metres heats final, semi-finals. Gross won her heat clocking 23.21 seconds, crediting a bit of help from the broadcast gear.
5: I thought I'd come right off the bed pretty well, and I was like, the TV thing on the side, I thought that was my competitor. I was like, no, run. So it was kind of good that my competitor was right there next to me.
0: That audio thanks to Seven. Tottenham has defeated Sydney FC 4-2 on penalties after a 1-1 draw in the Sydney Super Cup, and St Kilda star Rowan Marshall's in doubt to face the Swans on Saturday. That's the latest news in sport.
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0: 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It's Daybreak for your Thursday with Shane Cleary and The Who Substitute. And kicking things off there was Little Heroes and One Perfect Day. Soon some Prince on the radio for you and LRB, but first, Music and the Mind is a unforgettable variety show to raise funds for people living with dementia. It's being held on Wednesday, August 12 at the Central Coast Grammar School Performing Arts Centre, kicking off at 6 p.m. There'll be world-class musicians, talented music students and choirs performing. 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

It's the Beach Boys and I Can Hear Music here at Classic Hits Coast FM. It's Daybreak. Also in there as well, some Prince and weather around the coast for you Thursday. A fine and sunny day today with those west-southwesterlies around and a forecast top of 17 degrees. And for more up-to-date weather, you can head to our website, coastfm.org.au. On the other side of 5:30, though, Barry Manilow contributing, also some Beatles, and we'll kick things off with Tina Arena. Coming your way next, though, is our 5:30 news.

0: not Bryant. Three people have died in a house fire in Sydney's southwest. Emergency services were called to a Wylie Park home following reports of a fire and arrived to find it well alight. The bodies of three people were found inside once firefighters extinguished the flames. Investigations are underway into what caused the fire and to identify those inside. Some economists are warning an interest rate rise could still be on the cards despite better than expected inflation numbers. Headline inflation fell to 3.8% in the year to June, lowering expectations of an August hike of the official cash rate. KPMG economist Brendan Rinn says the RBA board will still have concerns.
1: The fact that we're still seeing core inflation rise and it's now 1.1% above their target rate of 2.5%, there's a high chance that they will continue with a further increase in the cash rate.
0: Australians will soon have access to a diagnostic blood test for Alzheimer's. The Therapeutic Goods Administration has approved the blood plasma test, which experts say could transform early detection and treatment. A new facility opening in Randwick, which is capable of running the test in about 18 minutes. An inquiry will examine if senior police in New South Wales engaged in serious misconduct while hiring or promoting staff. Jefferson Shaw explains.
2: The Law Enforcement Conduct Commission has announced Operation Merca will hold public examinations into the matter next month. It'll consider if senior officers followed promotion and recruitment procedures or used their positions to unfairly influence the process. It'll also examine if the officers engaged with undeclared or unapproved secondary employment or provided confidential information without approval. The four-week inquiry will be presided over by former Supreme Court Judge and Chief Commissioner Peter Johnson. Jefferson Shaw, Sydney.
0: Two firefighters have died in Greece as crews across Europe battle raging wildfires in heatwave conditions. Crews in Spain and France have managed to bring larger blazes under control, but are grappling with temperatures as high as 40 degrees. Also making news, three men have been charged and 11 kilograms of drugs seized as part of investigations into the kidnapping of two people in Sydney's southwest. Former top US health official Anthony Fauci's refused to answer questions at a tense US Senate hearing into COVID, saying he fears Republicans would try to use his testimony at the hearing to prosecute him for perjury. In finance, the Dow Jones is trading down 651 points, the Nasdaq up 91. One Australian dollar is buying 69.8 US cents.
3: There's one nursery on the coast that makes gardening affordable. Narara Valley Nursery.
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5: Good morning. The Dolphins have broken their own record for most medals won at a Commonwealth Games. Meg Harris, Alex Perkins and Shayna Jack clean swept the podium in the women's 50-metre freestyle before Kyle Chalmers, Ben Armbruster and Cam McAvoy did the same in the men's 50-metre butterfly. Chalmers and Armbruster shared gold with a dead heat in a Games record time. Meanwhile, Kai Taylor stunned the field to win the 200-metre freestyle from lane one. Elsewhere at the Games, Australia has gone down to England in the gold medal match in men's 3x3 basketball, settling for silver. Back home in rugby league, Cowboys back rower John Bateman has been ruled out of tonight's game with the Roosters after his hamstring flared up during their captain's run. And Tottenham has defeated Sydney FC in a penalty shootout after a 1-1 draw in the Sydney Super Cup at Allianz Stadium. That's sport. I'm Mike Pearsall.
0: That's the latest news and sport.
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It's Daybreak for your Thursday with Shane Cleary and Barry Manilow there. Can't smile without you. 1978 there for Barry with that.

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Here are Classic Hits, Coast FM, the station for a better music mix and more of it. Also in there as well, some Carpenters. About to push off now, Daybreak done and dusted for a Thursday. Greg Wilmot standing by with the Big Breakfast. Listen out for your cue to call to go into the draw. We do it tomorrow morning after the 10:30 news. But Greg will give you a chance before 9 o'clock this morning and across the day. You and your family could be enjoying two nights in a luxurious three-bedroom beachfront villa thanks to the Blue Lagoon Beach Resort. And also we'll feature our History of Pop, another 2 days of this great feature as well, all sponsored by the Blue Lagoon Beach Resort. Greg will have the latest in traffic, getting you to work on this Thursday. Also, he'll open up the birthday book at 10 to 8. And also, we'll go gardening at around 8:45. Have yourself a great day. And coming your way next is the 6 o'clock news.

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5: It's 6 o'clock. Good morning. I'm Josh Bryant. The bodies of three people have been found inside a granny flat after fire tore through the property in Sydney Southwest. Emergency services were called to a Wiley Park home following reports of flames, finding the granny flat well alight. Investigations are now underway into what caused the fire and to identify those who are inside. Fire Rescue New South Wales Commissioner Jeremy Futrell's told Ben Fordham it's absolutely devastating.
6: These are the worst case scenarios that we hope don't happen to people. And it's an impact for the families that have lost their three loved ones. It's an impact for the local community and neighbourhood, and then also the impact on our firefighters and the other emergency services. So we're really keen to get to the bottom of how it all came about.
5: Australia's big four banks believe the RBA could start cutting interest rates from as early as May next year. The updated prediction comes off the back of new inflation figures showing prices eased for a second consecutive month in June. The nation's headline inflation rate for the year to June was 3.8%, which was below expectations. One Nation will introduce a bill to Parliament aimed at blocking Australians linked to Islamic State from returning home. The proposal would tighten terror-related bail rules, expand passport cancellation powers, and make it easier to issue temporary exclusion orders. One Nation leader Pauline Hanson is now canvassing the crossbench for support, trying to get the bill passed when Parliament returns next month. A new report shows just one of the 19 Closing the Gap targets has been met, 5 years out from the 2031 deadline. The annual data compilation report shows another three targets remain on track, while four are worsening. Child development, adult imprisonment, out-of-home care and suicide rate targets are all in the wrong direction. Productivity Commissioner Selwyn Button says governments should embrace Indigenous grassroots initiatives.
7: Where there's investment that's going in to community-led solutions, we're seeing progress. And what we're suggesting to government is to take that logic and apply it to other areas, particularly for those worsening areas.
5: An inquiry will examine if senior police in the state engaged in serious misconduct when hiring or promoting staff. The Law Enforcement Conduct Commission will start holding public examinations into the matter from next week. Also making news, Hollywood actor Jared Leto is denying allegations of sexual misconduct made against him by four women in a new documentary. And volunteer-run community sporting clubs in Sydney say they're struggling due to high insurance costs and outdated liability laws. In finance, the Dow Jones down 1,153 points, the Nasdaq down 354, one Aussie dollar buying 69.5 US cents.
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10: Tigers coach Benji Marshall insists he didn't feel disrespected by Adam Dewey's decision to sit out last weekend. Dewey will start at halfback on Sunday against the Eels, despite many thinking he had played his last game for the club. Marshall says he was more concerned about Dewey's headspace.
11: No, I didn't feel disrespected. What I could see was a young guy who was emotionally hurting and needed support and wasn't in a headspace to play, which was quite obvious to me.
10: At the Commonwealth Games, it continues to rain gold medals for Australia in the swimming pool, with Brittany Castelluzzo winning the women's 200-metre butterfly. Elizabeth Deckers took bronze. Lakeisha Patterson won gold in the women's 100-metre freestyle S9 final. And former New Zealand captain Stephen Fleming is expected to be appointed England Test cricket coach, replacing Brendan McCullum. That's sport. I'm Mike Pearsall.
5: 6:04, that's news and sport.
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15: Good morning on this Thursday morning. Today, the 30th day of July. Fine and sunny, says the Bureau, with west to southwesterly winds. And looking ahead, fine and sunny tomorrow with a late shower forecast, clearing on Saturday. 16 degrees, our expected top today. We've got a high tide on Brisbane Water at 10:52 this morning, with a low tide later on today at 4:29. In single figures this morning, 3 at Glenworth Valley, 7 at Terrigal, and at Vales Point this morning, it's sitting on 2 degrees at 6:05.
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0: Morning Breakfast, Classic Hits, Coast FM 963. It's Sheena Easton, and For Your Eyes Only, the James Bond movie. And Ted Mullery in there too, and Falling in Love Again at 12 past 6 with Greg Wilmot. Morning to the 6 o'clockers. Thursday morning, 30th day of July today, International Day of Friendship it is. I see the Beatles recorded the song All My Lovin' on this day back in 1963, doing it in just 13 takes. And US actress Lisa Kudrow, who played Phoebe in the TV series Friends, celebrates a birthday today, turning 63, born on this day back in 1963. Cool morning out there, in for a nice day though.
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0: Sydney Trains advise trains are running on or near a time this morning on the roads. No major accidents or breakdowns to report. We've got a good run on our local roads this morning and a good run on the motorway in both directions too. Spot any problems, call me here at Coast FM. Number to call, 4322 0072, and I'll check in again shortly after 6:30.
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0: Calling our own now, Leo Sayer, because he resides here in Australia, one-man band at 16 past 6 with Greg Wilmot. Good morning to you. Hey, tomorrow's the day, Friday, July 31, the big day, because we're drawing the big prize, the Blue Lagoon Beach Resort Getaway, two nights accommodation in a three-bedroom beachfront villa. And it's drawn in the morning show just after our local news at 10:30. Deb Lennon doing that big draw tomorrow. If you're not in the draw, I'll give you a chance to enter after 6:30 this morning. 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
0: 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Here's Jewel now in hands on the Big Breakfast.

Nice one there from Jewel on the home of classic hits, your community radio station, Coast FM 963 in hands. 22 after 6 with Greg Wilmot as we take a look at the local weather details. Sun to rise this morning at 6.48 and will set this afternoon at 5.14. High tide on Brisbane water today at 10.52 with a low tide at 4.29. A full moon tonight as well, wind from the west at 7 kilometres an hour, humidity rather low at 61%, no rainfall in the past 24 hours, and a moderate UV index today. The forecast, a fine and mostly sunny day, west to southwesterly winds, and looking ahead, fine and sunny tomorrow with a late shower forecast, clearing on Saturday. 16 degrees, our expected top today, currently 7 outside our studios here in Gosford. On the coast at Nora Head, sitting on 8 degrees, and at Mangrove Mountain this morning, a chilly start there. It's sitting on 4 at 23 after 6. Here's Bondo Rock now, State of the Heart, as we continue a Better Music Mix at Breakfast here at Coast FM 963.

o'clock on the Big Breakfast, Coast FM 963, State of the Heart, 27 after 6 with Greg Wilmot, Josh Bryan standing by with the news at 6:30. The medals continue in Glasgow, 88 thus far, including 38 gold for Australia. Get the latest on that, how Australia's performing in our news. Other side of 6:30, I'll check in with trains and traffic for you, the interstate weather forecast there, the history of pop, and I'll open the lines giving you a chance to go into tomorrow's draw to win two nights accommodation at the Blue Lagoon Beach Resort. 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You can dance.

0: It's 6:30. Good morning. I'm Josh Bryant. Police are working to identify three people found dead in a fire inside a granny flat in Sydney southwest. Their bodies were discovered by emergency services when the blaze at Wylie Park was extinguished. The cause of the fire is now under investigation. Two firefighters have died while battling wildfires on the island of Crete as wildfires cause havoc across southern Europe. Nine Europe correspondent Josh Bavis reports.
1: Wildfires on Crete, near the historic tourist town of Wrentham, though, have claimed the lives of two firefighters who'd become trapped by a 15-kilometre fire front. There are also fires currently burning on other Greek islands too, like on Paros and Lesbos. A fire in western Turkey came so close to a hospital today, it had to be evacuated. In southwest France, 60,000 people have been allowed to return to their neighbourhoods in Gironde, but there's still an active threat for other areas close to Bordeaux, with heatwave conditions pushing emergency services to their limits. In the UK, half of England is now drought declared after what's set to be the driest July on record. In London, Josh Bavis.
0: Australia's four largest banks believe the RBA may be finished with interest rate hikes off the back of new inflation figures. The nation's headline inflation rate for the year to June was 3.8%, below RBA expectations. Major banks predict the cash rate could now be held steady, with a cut possible from as early as May next year. The coal industry says it's contributed about $165 billion to the Australian economy in the 2024-25 financial year. Coal Australia's first annual report suggests the sector created more than 780,000 jobs over that period. Chief Executive Stuart Bockings told Ben Fordham it remains an important industry in Australia.
2: Across the last financial year in New South Wales, the government's own strategic statement on coal indicated that across the broader financial year, 60% of our electricity as we sit here today on average was generated by coal.
0: A diagnostic blood test for Alzheimer's disease has been approved by the Therapeutic Goods Administration. Researchers say it will transform early detection, treatment and potential prevention of the disorder. A new facility will be opened in Randwick, which is capable of running the test within 18 minutes. Also making news, toll road operator Transurban is facing calls to refund drivers caught up in the seven-hour closure of Sydney's M5 East Tunnel, and the United States and Saudi Arabia have launched new joint strikes on Iraq. In finance, the Dow Jones down 1,153 points, the Nasdaq down 433, one Australian dollar buying 69.4 US cents.
3: There's one nursery on the coast that makes gardening affordable. Narara Valley Nursery.
4: Sponsor. 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
5: Aussie sprinter Lachlan Kennedy has advanced to the 200-metre semi-finals at the Commonwealth Games less than a day after he claimed silver and broke the Australian 100-metre record in Glasgow. Kennedy says it's been a crazy 24 hours.
6: I'm just trying to, you know, keep my head down. Got a relay to do. Got had today, so trying to stay as focused as I can, but you know, I'm pretty happy with whatever happens.
5: That audio thanks to Channel 7. Sam Short has just added to Australia's medal tally in the swimming pool, winning the 1500 metres. It's his third gold in Glasgow and the fourth of his career. And round 22 of the NRL kicks off tonight with the Cowboys hosting the Roosters. Back rower John Bateman's return for North Queensland has been put on hold after a flare-up of his hamstring injury. That's sport. I'm Mike Pearsall.
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11: In for a fine and sunny day, says the Bureau. West to southwesterly winds about, and looking ahead, fine and sunny tomorrow with a late shower forecast, clearing into Saturday. 16 degrees, our expected top today. Currently 5 at Bushells Ridge, sitting on 7 at Tascot, and at Chiro Point, 6 degrees at 25-7.
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0: Rick Springfield, all part of the classic hits right here on your community radio station, Coast FM 963. Don't talk to strangers. It is 22 to 7 with Greg Millman. Thursday morning it is. Just reading the cartoon in today's Daily Telegraph praising the performance of Australian sprinter Lachlan Kennedy. And despite finishing second and picking up a silver medal in the men's 100-metre sprint final in Glasgow, the run was certainly gold with a time of 9.85 seconds that set a national record. Lachlan Kennedy. Australia now has a sprinter faster than Carl Lewis. Great performance by him too. And our joke for the day today, when do clocks die? Well, they do when their time is up.
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0: Sydney Trains advise trains are running on or near a time this morning on the roads. No major accidents or breakdowns to report. Everything appears to be going okay on our local roads and the motorway too in both directions. Spot any problems, call me here. 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Update it all again for you after 7.
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4: Monkey mania continued in 1968 when the Monkees began the year with the hit Daydream Believer. They toured Australia in September and in November released their only feature film, Head, with a script that was co-written by actor Jack Nicholson. But their time of fame was nearly over and Peter Tork ceased to be a Monkey on December 30. Although by 1968 there were fewer instrumental hits than the early 60s, there were three major singles for that year. Paul Moriarty and his orchestra spent several weeks at number one with Love is Blue. Hugo Montenegro and his orchestra did well with their version of the theme to the Clint Eastwood spaghetti western movie, The Good, the Bad and the Ugly. And Mason Williams impressed us with his guitar playing on Classical Gas. Other movie themes that we'll remember from 1968 included Mrs. Robinson from Simon and Garfunkel, who provided the soundtrack for one of the year's top movies, The Graduate. There was the James Bond theme, You Only Live Twice, recorded by Nancy Sinatra. And Scottish songbird Lulu sang To Sir With Love. It was from the film of the same name in which she starred with Sidney Poitier, who played Sir.

0: This big giveaway is tomorrow morning. Yes, that's right. You and your family could be enjoying two nights in a luxurious three-bedroom beachfront villa at the Blue Lagoon Beach Resort. Now, it sleeps up to seven people. I've been telling you about that for a while now. And the prize includes weekend breakfast at the kiosk and free pedal cart hire for the kids as well. If you'd like to go into tomorrow's draw, lines are open. You can call me now. 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

0: BJ Thomas of the Hammer Classic hits your community radio station, Coast FM 963, Hooked on a Feeling. It is 12 to 7 with Greg Wilmot. Congratulations going out to Graham at Woi Woi, Deb at Booker Bay, loving the big breakfast this morning. And Michelle, very excited to get into the draw too at Yatalunga. You're all in the big draw tomorrow. That's the day at 10:30, just after our local news. That great prize up for grabs too. A two-night stay accommodation in a three-bedroom beachfront villa at the Blue Lagoon Beach Resort.
1: Come fly with me, let's fly, let's fly.
0: As we check the weather around Australia today, a partly cloudy day in Adelaide, top of 13 degrees, fine and sunny in Brisbane, top of 22, fine in Canberra, 11 degrees, mostly sunny in Darwin, top today of 30, fine in Hobart, 12 degrees, partly cloudy in Melbourne, 13, fine and sunny in Perth, top today of 21, and a sunny day in Sydney, and 16 degrees. Here on the Central Coast, and I just went out and bought the garbage tins in a moment ago. It's a little cool out there. There's a bit of a breeze. Nice clear morning though. Fine and sunny with west to southwesterly winds. And looking ahead, fine and sunny tomorrow with a late shower. That'll clear into Saturday. 16 degrees, our expected top today. At Rocket Ship Park around Long Jetty this morning, it's sitting on 9 degrees. Plotty's a bit cooler this morning up on the hill there, overlooking the M1 at Somersby, sitting on 4 degrees there at 10 to 7.
2: Hey, I'm glad you came in here tonight. I'm so itching to dance, I can't stand it. And I was counting on dancing with you.

Penny McLean on the Big Breakfast, a better music mix, Coast FM 963 Lady Bump. It is 7-7 with Greg Wilman. Now, from the community file today, if you're watching tennis and getting the urge to play, why not book a tennis court and bring your family or friends to the game of tennis? Now, all you have to do is check the council website and search tennis courts for a court near you. Got to say, it wouldn't be bad out there playing this morning, nice and fresh. Certainly remember I used to play in Young in zero temperature conditions on winter's nights many years ago. It doesn't matter what the weather's doing, well, provided it's fine, but it's always good to play tennis, whether it's hot or whether it's cold. Caring for our community. Coast FM 963. It's Paul McCartney and Wings now. Good night tonight here at Coast FM. Morning to you. It's a Thursday morning.

0: McCartney and Wings on the Big Breakfast, a better music mix, Coast FM 963. Good night tonight at 2 to 7 this morning with Greg Wilmot. Morning to you. Little cool around the coast this morning, zero at YE. It's minus 2 at Murray's Run this morning, and at Mount White and Palmgrove, 2 degrees in those suburbs this morning. Three and 4 degrees around many other suburbs too. We've got the news coming up shortly at 7 o'clock. Three bodies found in a granny flat following a fire in Sydney's west. Joss Bright will have that for us in our news coming up shortly at 7. Other side of 7, I'll check the trains and traffic and we'll look at events that happened on this day, July 30.
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0: o'clock. Good morning, I'm Josh Bryant. Police are working to identify the bodies of three people found when a fire tore through a granny flat in Sydney's southwest. Five fire trucks and 20 firefighters responded to the blaze, which caused extensive damage to the Wylie Park property. An investigation is now underway into what sparked the flames. Today reporter Jack Hahn says it was a difficult situation for those called to the scene.
1: The granny flat is really sandwiched in between a unit block and also a house, but crews made their way in and made that disturbing discovery.
0: One Nation plans to introduce new laws to try to stop ISIS fighters and sympathisers easily returning to Australia. The legislation would tighten terror-related bail rules and expand passport cancellation powers in a bid to pressure the coalition on national security. Labor maintains there are constitutional issues which make it difficult to block Australian citizens from returning to the country. A new health-led response model to mental health emergencies is being rolled out in New South Wales. People who call 000 during a crisis can be connected with experts who will assess their needs and put them in touch with the right care. Mental Health Minister Rose Jackson says it's about putting community safety first.
2: This is something that's been called for by police, by mental health consumers, by the coronial inquest into the Bondi Junction stabbing. And it's going to put community safety front and centre and ensure that people get the care they need.
0: A report shows just one of the 19 Closing the Gap targets has been met ahead of the 2031 deadline. The annual data compilation report shows another three targets are on track, but four are worsening. Drug giant AstraZeneca says one of its breast cancer and endometriosis medications will remain subsidised through the PBS. The company has backtracked on plans to pull the 3.6 milligram variant of Zoladex following a petition with more than 42,000 signatures. Scientists have developed a tool to predict bowel cancer relapse risk in stage 2 patients. The AI algorithm uses images and written descriptions to give pathologists an assessment about the next stage treatment options. La Trobe University PhD candidate Francis Magason says it's designed to support, not replace, clinical decision making.
3: The AI algorithm uses images and written descriptions to analyze routine pathology slides to identify patients at greater risk of recurrent bowel cancer.
0: And a man has died and another has been seriously injured in a crash in the state's central west. In finance, the Dow Jones closed down 1,153 points. The Nasdaq down 433. One Aussie dollar buying 69.5 US cents.
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6: The St George Illawarra Dragons have made another big signing for next year, luring New Zealand international Cody Nikorima from the Dolphins. Former Kangaroos centre Josh Morris has told Sports Today he's surprised the Dolphins have let him go.
7: He's been toying with oppositions this year and looked so good with ball in hand. And he's a very, very smart footballer and they're going to learn a lot from him, those halves there at the Dragons.
6: The swimming program has wrapped up at the Commonwealth Games with the final two gold medals going to Australia in Glasgow, this time in both the men's and women's 4x100m medley relays. Alex de Minaur's defeated Stefanos Tsitsipas in the first round in Washington, setting up an all-Aussie clash against Cruz Hewitt. And Sydney FC's gone down to Tottenham in a penalty shootout at Allianz Stadium after finishing 1-1 in the Sydney Super Cup. That's sport. I'm Mike Pearsall.
0: 4x7, that's the latest news and sport.
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10: Fine and sunny, says the Bureau today, with west to southwesterly winds. Looking ahead, fine and sunny tomorrow with a late shower clearing on Saturday. 16 degrees, our expected top today. High tide coming up on Brisbane Water at 10:52 this morning and a low around Coolawong at 4:29 this afternoon. Currently, it is 4 degrees at Tuggerah, 6 degrees at Greenpoint. A little cooler at Matcham this morning. Sitting on 3 at 7:05 at Coast FM.
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1: 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But now I'm back to let you know that I can really shake 'em down.

0: Brian Poole and the Triple O's on the Big Breakfast, a better music mix, Coast FM 963. Do you love me? And Split Ends in there too, and I got you. It is 11 past 7 with Greg Wilmot. Morning to the 7 o'clock. It's Thursday morning, 30th day of July. Today it's International Day of Friendship. And I've got to say good morning to all the Dry Julyers out there too. Day 30 today, last day of it all tomorrow. Has it been tough? Has it been rewarding? Has it been inspiring? All in all, though, some good money raised. And that's what it's all about, Dry July. It's a fundraiser, raising money for cancer support.
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0: No Division 1 winners in the Wednesday night weekday windfall. Therefore, nobody picking up $1 million. Thursday night tonight, that is Powerball night.
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0: Sydney Trains advise trains are running on or near to time this morning on the roads. No major accidents or breakdowns to report. We've got a steady run on the motorway this morning. Local roads, they're going okay too. Spot any problems, call me here at Coast FM. Number to call 4322 0072, and I'll check in again shortly after our local news at 7:30 on the Big Breakfast.
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4: The Countdown Awards were introduced in 1979. The girl who gave us goosebumps, Christy Allen, was voted most popular female. John English won the most popular male award and also won a Logie for Best New Talent for his role in the TV miniseries Against the Wind. The soundtrack featured his top 10 hit, Six Ribbons. And another local TV program that birthed the hit was Prisoner. The theme song, On the Inside, was recorded by Lynn Hamilton. 10 years later, it also charted in the UK. Many music lovers were enjoying A Breakfast in America. The album by the UK band Supertramp was the year's best-selling album. Some preferred A Breakfast at Sweethearts, the new album by Aussie rock band Cold Chisel. It was the year's best-selling local album. And there was even Fate for Breakfast, which was dished up by Art Garfunkel and was Art's best-selling solo album. Some of the bigger disco hits in 1979 included Gloria Gaynor's I Will Survive, La Freak by Chic, and Michael Jackson's Don't Stop Till You Get Enough. Even rock acts like Kiss and Rod Stewart were caught up in its influence when they recorded respectively I Was Made for Loving You and Do You Think I'm Sexy? UK band Blondie also gave a disco feel to Heart of Glass, a song that was originally recorded in 1975 under the name Once I Had a Love and was much slower with a blues reggae vibe. The 79 version from Blondie stayed at number one for 5 weeks.

Big Breakfast, Coast FM 963, the history of pop, sponsored by the Blue Lagoon Beach Resort. Blondie and Hunter Glass going back to 1979. The year a horse called Big Bickies won the Gosford Gold Cup at the Gosford Racecourse. 19 past 7 with Greg Wilmot. Now, Moriarty, a Sherlock Holmes adventure, is currently performing at the Woi Woi Little Theatre, and it continues until August 9. Performances tomorrow night and over the weekend. And the final performance, the matinee on Sunday, August 9, has sold out. Now, for more and for bookings, go to the website woiwoilt.com. Coming up in just a moment, though, we'll look at events that happened on this day, July 30 in history. You are

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13: Thursday morning, 30th day of July, the 211th day of the year. And it was on this day back in 1935 that the first Penguin paperback book was published in Britain. While the Beatles recorded the song All My Loving on this day back in 1963 and did it in 13 takes. Well, England won the World Cup Soccer Championships, defeating West Germany 4-2 at Wembley Stadium on this day. That was back in 1966. Well, Louis Armstrong recorded the song What a Wonderful World, doing that in just one take back in 1967. It was on this day in 1997 that the Thredbo Ski Resort experienced a massive landslide while pushed Carinya Lodge down the valley side, demolishing a lodge and burying up to 19 people under rubble. The tragedy occurred just before midnight. 18 were killed, with Stuart Diver the lone survivor. The Volkswagen Beetle Type 1 VW Beetle rolled off the assembly line in Mexico for the final time in 2003. This was 65 years after its original launch. While Apple's iPhone 4 went on sale on this day back in 2010, and it was 2 years ago today, back in 2024, that Rex Airlines ceased all bookings for domestic jet service routes to capital cities and fell into voluntary administration. It all happened today, July 30 in history, 7:22 at Coast FM.

Jimmy Gilmer and the Fireballs on the Big Breakfast, Coast FM 963. Little Sugar Shack this morning, 24 after 7 with Greg Wilmot. Fine and sunny, the forecast today, west to southwesterly wind, 16 degrees, only a cool one today, but a nice day, certainly very crisp out there this morning. As I've mentioned earlier, temperatures around 3 and 4 degrees around the central coast, and certainly cool up around the northern tablelands of New South Wales this morning too. It's minus 7 at Walker and minus 6 at Armidale, minus 5 at Guyra. And down Cooma way, a little place called Adamitabe is sitting on minus 8. So we think it's cool here this morning. It's certainly very cool in other parts of New South Wales.

just past the middle of winter, though, haven't we? 25 past seven. Now, the Central Coast Rhinos, talking about things on ice, the Central Coast Rhinos are back at home this coming Saturday afternoon. They take on the Canberra Brave in the Australian Ice Hockey League at Erina Ice Arena. That game getting underway on Saturday afternoon at 3:45. It's a real must-win game for the Rhinos. They were looking good for a win last week, only to be beaten in a shootout there at the end. And this game pretty much has their season on the line. Slim chances of making the semi-finals, the Rhinos, and they need to beat Canberra Brave this Saturday afternoon. Cheer them on. Horns up, as I say, at 3:45. Got the news coming up shortly at 7:30, our national news. And coming up, Australia's big four banks think the RBA may start cutting interest rates from May next year. One of the stories that's coming up in our news this morning. Ivana Rose has Coast FM local news. And a driver dies following a two-vehicle crash in Tuggerah. That accident occurred on Monday, and that driver passing away. Ivana will have more about that in our news, our local news, at 7:30. I'll check the trains and traffic for you too. And around 10 to 8 this morning, we'll open the birthday book, see who's celebrating a birthday on this 30th day of July. And it's not too late to register a birthday call. You can do that if you've got a loved one celebrating a birthday today. 4322 0072. Getting us into news... The Stranglers, a little golden brown here at Coast FM.

0: morning. I'm Josh Bryant. The bodies of three people have been found inside a granny flat in Sydney Southwest after fire tore through the property. Emergency services were called to the Wiley Park home for reports of a blaze and arrived to find it well alight. Investigations are now underway into what sparked the flames and to identify those who were found inside. One Nation plans to introduce a bill designed to make it easier to block or limit Australians with links to Islamic State from returning home. Federal politics reporter Nelson Scott explains.
1: Labor maintains it's been powerless to stop the return of 32 ISIS brides and their children this year, as they've all been Australian citizens. One Nation leader Pauline Hanson argues this is unacceptable and will introduce a bill to block citizens with links to Islamic State from coming home. The laws would tighten terror-related bail rules, expand passport cancellation powers, and make it easier for governments to issue temporary exclusion orders. Senator Hanson is now seeking the support of the crossbench in a bid to pass the bill when Parliament returns next month. Nelson Scott, Canberra.
0: A new response model is being rolled out in New South Wales for people who are experiencing a mental health crisis. Those who call 000 can be connected with experts who will assess their needs and put them in touch with the right care. The changes are in response to the recommendations from the coronial inquest into the Bondi Junction stabbing attack. Sydney councils will soon be required to plan and zone land for at least 30 years of new housing. The state government mandate aims to boost housing supply and help lower long-term costs for future generations. Planning and Public Spaces Minister Paul Scully says it's giving local governments a new way to help address the housing crisis.
2: Today's challenges were a build-up of decades of not building enough homes in New South Wales. We don't want to repeat that, so that's why we're saying that the councils will be required to have an ongoing requirement to identify and maintain at least 30 years of feasible housing capacity in their local government areas.
0: Entrepreneur and adventurer Dick Smith's taken aim at billionaire Harry Triguboff for his recent comments about migration. Triguboff had published a note raising concerns about dropping property prices and urging the country to keep growing. Smith's told Ben Fordham, we need to have a longer-term view about what a sustainable population for Australia is.
3: Is it 50 million? Is it 100 million? Is it a billion? What's the population plan and then work towards that? Whereas Harry's totally different. He just pushes the most incredible pressure on the politicians to just increase immigration so he can make more and more billions.
0: In finance, the Dow Jones closed down 1,153 points, the Nasdaq down 433. One Australian dollar is buying 69.5 US cents.
4: There's one nursery on the coast that makes gardening affordable. Narara Valley Nursery.
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6: The gold rush in the swimming pool has come to an end at the Commonwealth Games, with Australia finishing with a record 35 gold medals in swimming. Four-time Olympian Kate Campbell has told Today her highlight this morning was Kai Taylor winning the men's 200-metre freestyle in lane one.
7: It was a gutsy performance. No one was really watching him, and he managed to sneak a little gold, and it was unbelievable. It is one of the best swims that I have seen.
6: Australia has won gold in both women's and men's wheelchair 3x3 basketball. The men's side finished with silver, the women's wheelchair with bronze. Round 22 of the NRL kicks off tonight with the Cowboys hosting the Roosters, and former New Zealand captain Stephen Fleming is expected to be appointed England Test cricket coach, replacing Brendan McCullum. That's sport. I'm Mike Pearsall.
0: It's 26-8. That's the latest news and sport.
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9: Good morning. I'm Yvonne Rose. A woman has died following a two-vehicle crash on the M1 at Tuggerah earlier this week. The 37-year-old Audi driver died in hospital on Tuesday night after the crash around 3:15 p.m. on Monday. The 32-year-old driver of the Toyota Hilux was airlifted to Westmead Hospital after the incident. Tuggerah police are investigating the circumstances of the crash and will prepare a report for the coroner. Central Coast Council will reconsider its decision to stop accepting rates and water payments at Australia Post after councillors voted to receive a report next month at the general meeting. The report will clarify how many people use the service and its cost to council. The decision follows community concern and a petition launched by Central Coast Labor MPs calling for the payment option to be reinstated. Central Coast rallies opposing the aerial culling of Brumbies in Kosciuszko National Park will be held at Rotary Park Gosford and Memorial Park The Entrance this Saturday. Organisers say the 11 a.m. events will call on the New South Wales government to end aerial shooting and adopt alternatives including fertility control, sanctuaries and rehoming programs. The New South Wales government says aerial culling is needed to reduce wild horse numbers and protect threatened native species and fragile alpine ecosystems. In sport, it was a mixed night for Central Coast Heart in round 14 of the Netball New South Wales Premier League against South Coast Blaze. The open side went down 68-59 with Sienna Liver named player of the match. The 23 and under team recorded a strong 68-54 victory with Lily Bell earning player of the match honours. This has been Coast FM local news in association with Coast Community News.
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14: In for a fine and sunny Thursday, says the Bureau, with west to southwesterly winds. Looking ahead, fine and sunny tomorrow with a late shower, clearing into Saturday. 16 degrees, our expected top today, in single figures around the coast this morning. 7 degrees at Wyonga, 6 at Halekulani, and at Yamina, a little milder there on the peninsula. It's sitting on 9 degrees at 23 to 8.
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0: It's the Choir Boys on the Home of Classic. 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It is 19 to 8 with Greg Millman Thursday morning. Column 8 of the City Morning Herald today has a reader suggesting that now the nationwide alert system is a thing and officially comes in October, maybe the RBA governor can put it to good use on Tuesday afternoons.
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0: I think that's going a little far there. Sydney Trains advise the trains are running on or need a time on the roads. No major accidents or breakdowns to report. We've got a steady run on the motorway. Starting to build up a little bit on the highway coming into Wyong from Watanabe. Otherwise, things going all right out there this morning. Spot any problems, call me here at Coast FM. Number to call 4322 0072. And I'll check in again shortly after 8. Right now, I'm going to teach me how to fly. Here's Jeffs and John and the Copper Wine at Coast FM.

0: Jeff St. John and the Cup of Wine on the Big Breakfast. Classic hits, KSFM 963, Teach Me How to Fly. It is 14 to 8 with Greg Wilmot. Good morning to you. Now, from the community file this morning, the Terrible Beach Markets are back this coming Saturday on in the Esplanade, at the Esplanade, 9 a.m. till 3 in the afternoon. Vibrant stalls there too, delicious local food, unique finds, and that beautiful beach backdrop too. It's just steps from the beach there. You never know what you'll find at the Terrigal Beach Markets when they return this coming Saturday morning. 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
1: Hey, it's 11 to 8 here at Coast FM as we open the birthday book on a Thursday morning, 30th day of July. We say happy birthday today to Ernie Randall. Ernie, happy birthday to you. All the very best. Many happy returns going out to Pauline O'Brien this morning too. Good on you, Pauline. Have a great day. Geraldine Merrick at Baddow Bay, born on this day, July 30. Geraldine, hope it's a good day for you. And Jeff Murta at Bensville, born on this day, July 30. Hope it's a good day for you, Jeff. Blowing out the candles today. Celebrating your birthdays with Paul Anka, the Canadian singer-songwriter, 85 today, born in Ottawa in Canada on this day in 1941. Arnold Schwarzenegger, the Austrian-born American actor, he is 79, born in Austria on this day in 1947. Lisa Kudrow, who was Phoebe in the TV series Friends, 63 today, born in California on this day in 1963. Alan Langer, Alfie Langer, Brisbane Broncos star, played for Australia as well. He is 60 today. Alfie, born in Ipswich in Queensland, out west of Brisbane there in 1966. James Anderson, Jimmy Anderson, English cricketer, fast bowler for England, 44 today, born in Lancashire on this day back in 1982. And also celebrating a birthday today is Kate Bush, born Catherine Bush in England in 1958. She is 68 today, had some great hits, including Wuthering Heights. And this one, Babushka. Happy birthday to Kate Bush and all those celebrating today. Birthday book back tomorrow, 9 to 8 now here at Coast FM.

birthday girl, Kate Bush, on The Big Breakfast, Coast FM 963 Babushka. She is 68 today. It is 7 to 8 with Greg Wilmot. A fine and sunny day, nice and clear and crisp out there this morning. West to southwesterly winds. Looking ahead next couple of days, fine and sunny tomorrow to end the working week, and a late shower is forecast there, clearing into Saturday. 16 degrees are expected top today. Currently outside our studios here in Gosford, sitting around 8 degrees, certainly a lot lower around parts of the Central Coast, 3 and 4, even 2 degrees around Palmgrave as we speak.

0: It's the Beatles on the Big Breakfast, Coast FM 963. Do you want to know a secret at Coast FM? It is 4 to 8 with Greg Wilmot. In fact, I'm just having a look at the medal tally in the Commonwealth Games, day 6 nearing completion. And Australia doing very, very well on the medal tally too. 103 medals, 47 gold thus far, with 21 silver and 35 bronze. And as we heard in the 7:30 news, our sports news at 7:30, that Australia has picked up 33 medals, gold medals in swimming, doing very, very well in that. And of course, the athletics sort of comes into play now too, with many of the swimming events now complete as the games continue over there in Glasgow.
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0: Coming up to all the latest news at 8 o'clock, round 22 with the NRL kicking off tonight with the Cowboys taking on the Roosters. One of the stories making news. Also sad news, three bodies found in a granny flat following a fire in Sydney's West. Awful news coming out of Wylie Park in Sydney this morning. Josh will have more about that coming up in our news at 8 o'clock. Other side of 8, I'll check in with trains and traffic for you. We'll check the fuel prices too, if you're filling the car up today. And more in the history of pop, our monthly music feature, sponsored by the Blue Lagoon Beach Resort. Got one from 1984 coming up after 8 o'clock this morning. One from Manfred Mann getting us into news, though. This one called Do Wah Diddy Diddy on the Big Breakfast.
2: There she was. Just a one.

0: just a reminder, on school days, school children are about and the speed limit around schools is 40Ks. 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

0: It's 8 o'clock. Good morning. I'm Josh Bryant. Firefighters say they are working to find out what sparked a tragic blaze which has left three people dead in Sydney southwest. The bodies were found inside a property once crew extinguished the flames at Wylie Park. Investigations to identify the victims and determine what sparked the fire are ongoing. Fire and Rescue New South Wales Commissioner Jeremy Futrells told Ben Fordham it was challenging for crews to get to the granny flat at first.
1: Initially our crews were called to a yard fire, but while they were on the way there, they started to get further information from additional 000 calls that gave us an indication there was something much more serious going on.
0: Three men have been charged as part of investigations into a kidnapping in Sydney's southwest. Police say two men were assaulted and then kidnapped by a group of five others at St John's Park. It's alleged the duo was meeting with other men to supply them with cocaine. A Senate crossbencher says he will carefully review the details of a bill designed to make it harder for foreign fighters with links to ISIS to return to Australia. There are constitutional limits around government's ability to block an Australian citizen from returning here, but Pauline Hanson wants to pass a bill which would tighten terror-related bail rules, expand passport cancellation powers, and make it easier to issue temporary exclusion orders. David Pocock's told Today he'll engage in good faith with any bill that's put forward.
2: Got it last night. I'll be looking at the details of it. You know, the government currently has pretty extraordinary powers, and it seems like the parliament is giving the executive, the ministers of the day, more and more powers, which I have a bit of a problem with in principle.
0: Senate inquiry hearings into the federal government's proposed overhaul of the NDIS are due to resume in Canberra today. It's the first of three additional hearing days set after advocacy from disability groups. Regulators have approved a new diagnostic blood test for Alzheimer's disease. It'll work by detecting key brain proteins in just 18 minutes and has an accuracy of about 90%. Dementia Australia's Dr. Michael Woodward says the milestone will help transform early detection and treatment.
3: If we are found to have this protein, there are now trials that are looking at treatments that can remove that amyloid before there's any symptoms. Now, those trials have not yet been completed, but eventually we might be able to remove the amyloid before any symptoms and therefore basically never get the Alzheimer's that we're otherwise destined to get.
0: Also making news, a new poll suggests Australians are trusting each other less in 2026 than they have at any other point in this decade. In finance, the Dow Jones closed down 1,153 points, the Nasdaq down 433. One Australian dollar is buying 69.5 US cents.
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6: Broncos captain Adam Reynolds insists he has no plans to retire early. The veteran halfback has already announced he's hanging up the boots at the end of the season, but with the Premiers now out of finals contention, the 36-year-old was asked if he might hand over the number 7 jersey for the closing rounds.
7: No, that's up for the coaches to decide. Look, for me, I feel like I've still got a role to play here and a job to do. You don't just get given jerseys at the Broncos. You've got to earn them.
6: At the Commonwealth Games, Australian boxer Paul Traynor has won through to the semi-finals in the men's 80-kilogram category, securing at least a bronze medal. The swimming program has wrapped up, with Australia netting a record 35 gold medals. And Tottenham has defeated Sydney FC in a penalty shootout after a 1-1 draw in the Sydney Super Cup at Allianz Stadium. That's sport. I'm Mike Pearsall.
0: 8:04, that's the latest news and sport.
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10: Fine and sunny, says the Bureau today, with west to southwesterly winds. Looking ahead, fine and sunny tomorrow with a late shower clearing on Saturday. 16 degrees our expected top today. High tide coming up on Brisbane Water around Coolawong this morning at 10:52, with a low tide at 4:29 today. Currently at Pearl Beach, it's sitting on 9 degrees, 7 at West Gosford, and at Tuggeranong this morning, it's sitting on 7 at 8:05 at Coast FM.
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0: In Chicago on the Big Breakfast, the Better Music Mix, Coast FM 963. You're the inspiration. And Billy Joel in their two big shot at 13 past 8 with Greg Wilmot. Morning to the 8 o'clockers on this Thursday morning, 30th day of July. Nearly ready to cross off another month, aren't we, as we move into August come Saturday, month ending tomorrow. Talking about August too, the women's NRL competition comes to Gosford Sunday week, August 9, where the Sydney Roosters women's side take on the Parramatta Eels in the Indigenous round. The girls kicking off at 6:15 there on Sunday night. Well, in other rugby league news locally, a 26-24 win to Orimba over Berkeley Vale in a deferred men's first grade match played at a very chilly Sawyer Park last night.
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0: Filling up the car this morning, E10, cheapest about that we found on petrol spy this morning at $1.79.5 at the Metro at Tumbiumbi. While unleaded 91, cheapest about is $1.85.5, the United at North Wyong and Pearl Energy at North Wyong. Unleaded 95, cheapest $1.94.5, that's at the Metro at Wyong. While unleaded 98 at $2.05.5. And a few servos around the Wyong area there, the Metro at Tuggerah, Pearl Energy at North Wyong, the Metro at Tuggerawong, the Metro at Wyong, and also the United at North Wyong. Premium diesel, $2.25.5 at the Metro at Tuggerawong, and regular diesel at $2.25.5 at the Pearl Energy service station at North Wyong, also the United there at North Wyong, and the Mannering Park Mini Mart at Mannering Park. Cheapest fuel about today, E10, $1.79.5 at the Metro at Tumbiumbi, 14 past 8.
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0: Sydney Trains advise trains are running on or near to time this morning on the roads. No major accidents to report. There is a breakdown, though, on the M1 southbound. It's near the Barara on-ramp, and a southbound lane is closed there as a result, not causing too many dramas at the moment, though. Otherwise, things going all right on our local roads. The Central Coast Highway into Erin are approaching Terrigal Drive. Usual crawl coming up the hill there. Wyong Road past the Business Park at Reliance Drive coming into Tuggerah. Also a little slow this time of day. 40 Ks around our school zone. Spot any problems, 43220072. And we'll check in again. 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
3: The history of pop. 1984.
4: In 1984, Michael Jackson's Thriller was still one of the hottest selling albums, and it looked like it was going to be the year's number one album for 2 years in succession. But Thriller was just edged out by Lionel Richie's Can't Slow Down. Richie also ended the year with two top selling singles, Hello and All Night Long. The latter, he performed at the conclusion of the Los Angeles Olympic Games. Also, Island's U2 had their first number one album, Down Under, with the unforgettable Fire. In 1984, it wasn't unusual to see teenagers accompanied with ghetto blasters spinning on their heads and contorting their bodies into different directions. This new fad was called rap dancing or break dancing. One of the films to depict breakdancing was Flashdance, which showed the Rocksteady crew who charted with Up Rock. Even Irene Cara, who sang the Flashdance theme song, released a single called Breakdance. INXS had the year's biggest selling local album with The Swing. They also started to make some headway in America with a sold-out show at the Hollywood Palladium. In Australia, they went to number one with Original Sin, a single that they recorded in New York with vocal assistance by Daryl Hall of Hall & Oates, plus Dave Stewart from the Eurythmics.
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0: The history of pop on The Big Breakfast, the better music mix, KSFM 963, In Excess and Original Sin. Going back to the year 1984, that was the year the second Narara Pop Festival was held at Somersby. That included some international acts that year too. The Eurythmics, Simple Minds, The Pretenders, Talking Heads and Def Leppard were there. I was there for a brief period too at Narara 84, many, many years ago. 21 past 8, it's sponsored by Blue Lagoon Beach Resort, our history of pop. And Deb Lennon has more history of pop coming up after 9 this morning here at Coast FM, 21 past 8.
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0: Billy Joe Royal on the Big Breakfast, a better music mix, Coast FM 963, down in the boondocks at 25 past 8 with Greg Wilmot. Nice looking morning outside, nice winter's morning out there, I should say, just 16 degrees today, fine and sunny. Deb Lennon telling me a moment ago how cool it is out there. Yes, you go outside to check the weather. I'll just go outside to see what's doing out there, and you come back in and you're trembling a little bit. It is rather cool out there, but it's going to be a nice day.
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0: News coming up shortly at 8:30. Josh Bryant has that for us. Australia's big four banks think the RBA may start cutting interest rates from May next year. One of the stories making our national news this morning. In local news with David Abrahams, police appealing for a 15-year-old boy to come forward as investigations continue into the fatal stabbing of a 22-year-old man in Gosford on Tuesday night. One of the stories making our local news. Coming up after 8:30, we've got traffic. Geraldine Darcy with Gardening Today, a handy hint for the day, and more great songs to start your day too. Here's Status Quo taking us to news.

0: Just a reminder, on school days, school children are about and the speed limit around schools is 40Ks. 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A message from Transport for New South Wales.
1: Good morning, I'm Josh Bryant. New South Wales Police working to formally identify three people killed in a house fire in Sydney's southwest. Emergency services called to the Wylie Park property found a granny flat well alight. Investigations into what sparked the blaze are now underway. Three men have been charged and 11 kilograms of drugs seized as part of investigations into a kidnapping in Sydney's southwest. Dusty Fitzpatrick explains.
2: Police will allege two men were assaulted and then kidnapped by a group of five others at St John's Park. Investigations suggest the duo was meeting with the other men to supply them with cocaine. The two men were charged after the ordeal and remain before the courts. Following inquiries into the incident, police carried out searches across Sydney. Officers say they seized 11 kilograms of drugs and arrested a 23-year-old man at Parramatta. Two other men were arrested at Cashoola and Arncliff. Dusty Fitzpatrick, Sydney.
1: One Nation will introduce a bill to Parliament aimed at blocking Australians with links to Islamic State from returning home. The proposal would tighten terror-related bail laws, expand passport cancellation powers, and make it easier to issue temporary exclusion orders. There are constitutional limits on a government's ability to refuse to allow Australian citizens to return here. Experts argue governments need to embrace Indigenous community-based solutions in order to meet our Closing the Gap targets. The annual data compilation report shows just one of the 19 targets has been met. Four of them are worsening 5 years out from the deadline. Productivity Commissioner Selwyn Button says it's not too late to make changes that can turn things around.
3: The evidence is already showing us that when governments sit at the table, share decisions with community, invest in those community solutions, we can certainly see some outcomes being achieved.
1: A new response model to mental health emergencies is being put in place in New South Wales. Those who call 000 during a crisis will be assessed by experts who can then connect them with the care they need. A study is opening the door to improved treatment for patients at risk of recurrent bowel cancer. A new tool using AI to assess each tumour to a higher or lower risk relapse group. La Trobe University PhD candidate Francis Magison says it has the potential to replace expensive testing or the need for tissue samples.
4: This produced the most accurate risk rating for stage 2 cancer patients. So we are not replacing pathologists, we are enhancing and assisting them.
1: And some major Australian banks believe the Reserve Bank could start cutting interest rates from as early as May next year off the back of the latest inflation data. In finance, the Dow Jones closed down 1,153 points, the Nasdaq down 433, one Aussie dollar buying 69.5 US cents.
5: There's one nursery on the coast that makes gardening affordable. Narara Valley Nursery.
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7: The Canberra Raiders are heading into Saturday's clash with the Panthers in Mudgee, full of confidence after four straight wins. Last year's minor premiers still face an uphill battle to make the finals, sitting 4 points outside the eight with six rounds remaining. Coach Ricky Stewart has told Sports Today they're hitting their stride after getting players back from injury.
8: We lost a little bit of rhythm in our attack over the 4 or 5 weeks, 6 weeks that we were struggling. And sort of come out of the back of not having any middles. I had to play middles on the edge and we were very short in the middle.
7: Cowboys back rower John Bateman's been ruled out of tonight's game with the Roosters after his hamstring flared up during their captain's run. And the swimming program is wrapped up at the Commonwealth Games, Australia bagging a record haul of 35 gold medals in the pool in Glasgow, the Dolphins winning every single relay event on the program. That's sport. I'm Mike Pearsall.
1: 26-9, that's the latest news and sport.
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10: Good morning, I'm David Abrahams. Police are appealing for a 15-year-old boy to come forward as investigations continue into the fatal stabbing of a 22-year-old man in Gosford on Tuesday night. Emergency services were called to Mann Street at about 7:30 p.m. following reports of an injury. Officers from Brisbane Water Police District found a 22-year-old man suffering from a stab wound. He was treated at the scene by New South Wales Ambulance paramedics before being taken to Gosford Hospital, where he later died. Brisbane Water Police Commander Superintendent Darryl Jobson says it appears the wanted boy and victim knew each other and were travelling on the same bus.
11: This is an incident which we believe the parties were known to each other, and it's not random, and there's no broader threat to the general community. The parties were known to each other, and this is believed to be a matter between those two parties.
10: Lakehaven, Charmhaven, Gorrickon areas are set to get significantly improved mobile phone and network coverage if the installation of a new telecommunications facility is approved. Infrastructure company Indara is seeking development consent for the mobile phone tower in the northeastern corner of Lakehaven Shopping Centre car park within an existing bus bay along Lakehaven Drive. In other news, at the age of 79, Central Coast resident Tony Lord is set to run his 50th consecutive City to Surf early next month. Mr. Lord said he had derived pleasure from introducing many family, friends and workmates to the City to Surf experience over the years and has helped raise many workplace barbecues and fundraising initiatives as part of the event over the years. Tony said to Central Coast News he still gets excited by the incredible atmosphere at the start of the run. In sport, the Central Coast Crusaders men's basketball team have continued their remarkable rise in the NBL 1 East competition, defeating the Canberra Centre of Excellence 94-81 last weekend to record the club's first ever finals victory and book a place in the semi-finals. The team will now travel down the freeway to face the Manly Warringah Sea Eagles in this weekend's semi-final clash. This has been Coast FM Local News in association with Coast Community News.
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16: As the North Coast XPT pulls into Gosford Station, fine and sunny, says the Bureau today, with west to southwesterly winds. Looking ahead, fine and sunny tomorrow with a late shower forecast, clearing into Saturday. 16 degrees our top today, currently 9 at Woongarra, 8 degrees at Niagara Park, and at Forresters Beach this morning, it double figures there. It's sitting on 11 degrees at 23 to 9.
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0: John Travolta and Olivia Newton-John together on The Big Breakfast, Coast FM 963. You're the one that I want at 20 to 9 with Greg Wilbert. Now, here's something on this coming Saturday. If you're into family history, the Wyong Family History Group present their Family History Fair. Now, it's on Saturday, August 1, to celebrate the start of Family History Month, the month of August. Informative talks and a raffle feature. Now, the venue is the Tookley Memorial Hall. You'll find that on Pierce Avenue at Tookley. And if you'd like to know more on this one, go to wyongfamilyhistory.com.au.
1: Traffic update.
0: A lot of fun tracking your family history. Sydney Trains advise the trains are running on or need a time on the roads. No major accidents to report. Got that breakdown southbound on the M1 at Barara, just past the on-ramp. A lane closed as a result, but not upsetting things too much there. Slow spots on our local roads. Wyong Road past the Business Park near Reliance Drive coming into Tuggerah. Also Central Coast Highway coming up the hill towards Terrigal Drive. Little slow from Niagara Park down to the Mans Road roundabout at Narara too on the Pacific Highway and coming into Wyong from Watanabe. 40 k's around our school zones. Spotty problems, give me a call. Coast FM's number 43220072. We'll keep you posted with trains and traffic across the day. Right now, here's the Pretenders. 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

0: It is the Pretenders on the Big Breakfast, Coast FM 963. Don't get me wrong, it is a quarter to nine with Greg Wilmot. Morning to you on this Thursday morning. The mobile breast screen van is at Woi Woi on the grounds of the CWA Hall on the Boulevard. Now, it finishes up today. It's in operation until 4 o'clock this afternoon. For bookings, 13 20 50, or go to breastscreen.newsouthwales.gov.au. A little bit chilly if you're out doing some early morning gardening. With Gardening Today, here's Sherilyn.
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0: It is 12 to 9 here at Coast FM, and it's time for our handy hint of the day. Now, if your socks are getting a little dingy, simply place them in a pot of hot water and add 2 pieces of lemon or a teaspoon of lemon juice and soak them for about 10 minutes and then wash, as you normally would. They'll get a new lease of life and have that lemon scent about them too. Something to do with those old dingy socks. Another handy hint for you in the breakfast show Monday morning here at Coast FM.

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And don't they get a lot of people attending there too on a Sunday morning between 7 and midday? 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Here's the Dave Park Five, bits and pieces now on the Big Breakfast.

0: the day, Park 5. Those little bits and pieces on the Big Breakfast, Coast FM 963. Picking those bits and pieces up now as it's almost time to vacate. It is 5 to 9 with Greg Wilmot. Fine and sunny today. West to southwesterly winds. 16 degrees our expected top. It's currently 11 around Gosford at the moment. Still in single figures around parts of the Central Coast.
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0: And what has been a chilly morning. We've got the news coming up shortly at 9 o'clock. Other side of 9, Deb Lennon in the chair. Deb's got more great songs coming your way. More of a better music mix with some great classic hits. More in the history of pop too, sponsored by the Blue Lagoon Beach Resort. And Deb will also open the lines, giving you a chance to go into the draw that she's doing in the morning show tomorrow morning. And that's two nights accommodation up for grabs in a three-bedroom beachfront villa staying at the Blue Lagoon Beach Resort. And to all those that are in the draw, all the very best for that big draw tomorrow morning. Have a great day. Happy Thursday. Have a great week. I'll catch you on Monday morning. Look forward to your company then. Here's the George Baker selection getting us into news. Paloma Blanca at Coast FM 963.

0: Just a reminder, on school days, school children are about and the speed limit around schools is 40Ks. 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
2: It's 9 o'clock. Good morning. I'm Josh Bryant. Emergency services are describing a fire which has killed three people in Sydney Southwest as an absolute tragedy as they try to piece together what's happened. Three bodies were found inside a granny flat after firefighters extinguished the flames at the Wylie Park property. The cause of the fire is still under investigation. Police Superintendent Sheridan Waldo says they're still working to identify exactly who was inside.
3: So we know that a family resides within the granny flat, and that consists of a 52-year-old male, a 43-year-old female and a 16-year-old male. We're working with extended family members at the moment to try to establish an identification.
2: Passengers are being urged to check with their airlines due to Air Services Australia departure restrictions at Sydney Airport. 33 departing flights have been delayed, with some by more than an hour due to operational issues at the Air Traffic Control Centre. A coalition senator says they will engage with a One Nation bill on returning foreign fighters in good faith. There are constitutional restrictions preventing a government from blocking an Australian citizen returning, but Pauline Hanson wants to tighten terror-related bail rules, expand passport cancellation powers, and make it easier to issue temporary exclusion orders. National Senator Bridget McKenzie says that it shouldn't come to this.
4: I think it shows is it's not up to the crossbench or the Liberal and the National Party opposition to be drafting laws to keep Australians safe. That's actually the role of government.
2: Responses to mental health emergencies in the state are being overhauled in response to coronial recommendations into the Bondi Junction stabbing attack. People who call 000 during a mental health crisis will now be provided with clinician support by a specialist team. Police will still attend emergency callouts if public safety is at risk. Fresh figures suggest Australians are less trusting than they were in 2020. The ANU poll has found we're about 11% less likely to trust each other now than we were during the pandemic. Professor Nicholas Biddle says that's a significant drop.
5: So the reduction in the extent to which Australians think that others can be trusted, can be helpful, and they're going to be fair. So it's the lowest we've seen in the 2020s in that interpersonal trust measure.
2: Also making news, a new blood test for Alzheimer's disease has been approved for use in Australia, and Oscar-winning Irish musician Glenn Hansard has died in a motorcycle crash at the age of 56. In finance, the Dow Jones closed down 1,153 points, the Nasdaq closing down 433. One Australian dollar is currently buying 69.5 US cents.
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9: Cameron Munster has put talks on hold with the PNG Chiefs until the end of the season. The Storm 5/8 was given permission by Melbourne to negotiate with the new franchise, but doesn't believe it's a good look. He says he'll make a call when the time is right.
10: It's all speculation. There's obviously so much media around it, but at the end of the day, I just got to make sure I do the right thing for me and my family, and I guess we'll leave it at that.
9: Australia has finished with a record 35 gold medals in the swimming pool at the Commonwealth Games. Weightlifter Eileen Chicka-Matana has won gold in the women's 86-kilogram division. In AFL, Jack Martin replaces Patrick Dangerfield for Geelong for tonight's game against Collingwood. The Pies bring in Lachie Schultz for Braden Maynard. And in tennis, Alex de Minaur will face Cruz Hewitt in the second round of the ATP event in Washington. That's sport. I'm Mike Pearsall.
2: 9:04, that's the latest news and sport.
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12: Good morning. Sunny today with west-southwesterly winds 15 to 20 kilometres per hour, tending south-southwesterly in the middle of the day and light in the early afternoon with a high of 16 degrees. Getting down to 6 overnight tonight, mostly sunny tomorrow Friday, tops of 17. For Saturday, mostly sunny with a medium chance of showers, tops of 17. It's currently 8 degrees in Kariong and 13 in Copacabana at 9:05.
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0: love her version of Heatwave. Linda Ronstadt there, and Martika before that, Toy Soldiers. A better music mix with the classic hits we know and love throughout the day here at Coast FM 963. Good morning. Hope you're well and feeling great today. Thanks to Greg for a bright and happy big breakfast show here on Coast FM. The excitement is ramping up. Tomorrow morning after the 10:30 local news, we'll draw the winner of two nights beachfront accommodation at the beautiful Blue Lagoon Beach Resort. Could it be you? If you haven't yet entered, you'll have your next chance to enter sometime this morning here on Coast FM. Listen for your cue to call. The wonderful psychologist and philosopher Carlos Camacho will be joining me for a chat after the 10:30 local news, 13 minutes past nine.
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0: 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We'll hear from Ray Stevens next.
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great, isn't it? Ray Stevens and Misty, 26 minutes past nine. We'll have Forever Autumn next by Justin Hayward, followed by the latest local news here on Classic Hits Coast FM 963.

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2: Good morning, I'm David Abrahams. Police are appealing for a 15-year-old boy to come forward as investigations continue into the fatal stabbing of a 22-year-old man in Gosford on Tuesday night. Emergency services were called to Mann Street at about 7:30 p.m. following reports of an injury. Officers from Brisbane Water Police District found a 22-year-old man suffering from a stab wound. He was treated at the scene by New South Wales Ambulance paramedics before being taken to Gosford Hospital, where he later died. Brisbane Water Police Commander Superintendent Darryl Jobson says it appears the wanted boy and victim knew each other and were travelling on the same bus.
3: This is an incident which we believe the parties were known to each other, and it's not random. And there's no broader threat to the general community. The parties were known to each other, and this is believed to be a matter between those two parties.
2: The Crown Plaza at Terrigal will host Australia's local Women's Government Association annual conference next year in April. The conference, with the theme The Next Wave, A New Era of Leadership, is a national event that brings together elected representatives, council officers and sector leaders to promote the advancement of women in local government. In other news, at the age of 79, Central Coast resident Tony Lord is set to run his 50th consecutive City to Surf early next month. Mr. Lord said he had derived pleasure from introducing many family, friends and workmates to the City to Surf experience over the years and has helped raise many workplace barbecues and fundraising initiatives as part of the event over the years. Tony said to Central Coast News he still gets excited by the incredible atmosphere at the start of the run. The final round of the Central Coast Rugby Union's regular season will take place this coming weekend. The minor premierships have already been decided by the points ladder, with the Avoca Beach Sharks taking out the Premier One men's and women's minor premierships, with the Terrigal Trojans declared Premier Two and Premier Three men's winners. This has been Coast FM Local News in association with Coast Community News.
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7: Sunny today with west southwesterly winds 15 to 20 kilometres per hour, tending south southwesterly in the middle of the day and light in the early afternoon with a high of 16 degrees. Getting down to 6 degrees overnight tonight, mostly sunny tomorrow Friday, tops of 17. Mostly sunny on Saturday with a medium chance of showers getting up to 17. It's currently 13 degrees in Dooralong and 12 in Budgiewoy at 26 minutes before 10.
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9: The history of pop, 1971.
10: In 1971, two of Britain's finest talents had their beginnings. Elton John charted with Your Song, which was to mark the start of numerous hits penned by Elton with lyricist Bernie Taupin. The Faces lead singer Rod Stewart launched his solo career with a number one album, Every Picture Tells a Story, and a number one single, Maggie May. Talking of UK singers, Cocker Happy was an appropriate title for Joe Cocker's 1971 album. Joe would certainly be happy with his album ending the year as the best-selling album, and to top it off, his Mad Dogs and Englishmen live LP was the year's third biggest-selling album. A film recording of the Mad Dogs and Englishmen World Tour was also released. The best-selling local album was Daddy Cool, with Daddy Who? Daddy Cool. By the end of 1971, no one had to ask the question, Daddy Who? The four-piece Melbourne band finished the year with three huge hit singles and a successful EP. An Adelaide studio band called Drummond even made number one with their single, Daddy Cool. It was their version of the Ray's 1957 single that was actually the origin of Daddy Cool's band name. And the best-selling single of 1971 was Daddy Cool's Eagle Rock, backed by Bon Bon.

0: Mark Ronson featuring the fantastic voice of Amy Winehouse, Valerie. We lost Amy way too soon. Boston before that with More Than a Feeling and The History of Pop from 1971, Daddy Cool and Eagle Rock. Now, not long now till we draw the winner. That's tomorrow morning after the 10:30 local news of the two nights accommodation in a three-bedroom beachfront villa at the wonderful Blue Lagoon Beach Resort. So fantastic to win that winter getaway. Wouldn't it be wonderful? Not too far to travel as well, which is another great thing. More time to spend there. Now, Peggy's Promise Rescue Centre believes that no animal should go without the basics. Every animal that comes into its care is microchipped, vaccinated, de-sexed and provided with flea and worming treatment at the very least. All animals are treated for their health conditions and then rehomed to their forever homes. You can join Peggy's Rescue at their charity lunch on August 3 at Wamberal View Ocean Cafe. It's being held to raise funds to pay for their veterinary care and the cost of rehoming these lovely fur kids. You can join the fun and win great prizes. For more information, go to Peggy's Promise Facebook page, or you can call Robin on 0428 852 307. That's 0428 852 307 to book a seat for lunch. You can also donate to Peggy's Promise or buy a ticket to win some awesome prizes. 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
1: 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Good morning. 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